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we know, and our thoughts are with Sabrina Carpenter, who I'm sure is going through a lot of different feelings right now. It's Kiana on Q102. Her tribute to Dolly Parton up on Instagram was just so beautiful, talking about how her energy could just light up a room, and her humor was just so great to remember on a rainy day.

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2: 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Of course, I'm talking about Ariana Grande. I am obsessed with this song. 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

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Maybe the plot's too cheesy or something. And then it becomes your entire life. It's Kiana on Q102. That's me right now with Sterling Point. 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
1: 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And that's on Never Giving Up on Yourself, okay? 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

taking over MetLife Stadium in New Jersey to announcing a 2027 Australian stadium tour. 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
1: So thankful I'm locked in with you this whole hour. 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
1: On the new hit list, Stella Lefty gave us insight about how Noah Kahan got writing credit on this song. His team said, oh, this sounds pretty familiar. And she's like, okay, if you think so, no problem. He can have the writing credit. Obsessed with it. It's called Boston.

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1: That was Sienna Spyro, Great Expectation. 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
1: It's a new hit list. I'm Crystal Rosas. While Sophia's on her hiatus, her mom saying that she's been going to Disneyland every day, prioritizing her mental health. New Cat's Eye with Animal.

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1: We're the new hit list. I'm Crystal Rosas, Ariana Grande. Going to be in Meet the Fockers. Robert De Niro says she's an amazing person. Here's her new one, Petal.

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0: 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It's Mikey V, Frankie V, and Gianna.
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0: 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It's Mikey V, Frankie V, and Gianna.
1: Angela, are you a fan of vodka?
2: Yes. I mean, who is not?
3: Okay. Yes.
1: No, you're right. Are you a fan of, like, Pringles, the potato chips?
2: Yes. I like Pringles. Why?
1: Yeah, you do. Well, because they're actually creating a Pringles vodka.
3: Yeah.
1: Pringles vodka.
2: Yeah. Oh, God. Do we have to?
1: They teamed up with Sugarland Distilling. It's going to be a Pringles dill pickle potato vodka.
3: Of course it is.
1: They're saying it's 60% 60-proof vodka, and they're saying it's great for picklebacks. They're going to be great for Bloody Marys. And the reviews so far are mixed. Some people say they love the Pringles vodka, and others are saying it's the most disgusting thing they've ever tasted.
2: Oh, my God. I cannot imagine. Oh, gross. No, I think I'll pass. How about you guys?
3: I'm into it because first I was a little hesitant, but then you said Bloody Marys and stuff, and that would be really yummy in a bloody.
0: It's like a unique flavor, so it goes with unique drinks.
3: Yeah.
1: Somebody commented and said, maybe. It tastes like the bottom of a Pringles can.
3: I mean,
0: sounds pretty good.
3: People that like solids like me, yeah.
1: Right, delicious. Right, yeah. In that case, let me get a bottle.
0: How many times did I take one of those cans?

0: 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It's Mikey V, my big bro Frankie V, and our best friend Gianna.
1: Hey, Carrie, it's getting tough in the streets for the Tooth Fairy.
2: Yo, it is. Tell me why.
3: What happened to her?
0: It's getting expensive. Probably.
1: It is getting expensive.
2: What's going on with the Tooth Fairy?
1: Tomorrow's National Tooth Fairy Day, and I feel like we kind of talk about this each year around National Tooth Fairy Day, but like the average money that the Tooth Fairy has to give out per tooth, it's increased 17%.
3: Jeez.
1: Inflation has hit the Tooth Fairy 17% year over year for what she's paying
0: out
1: per
0: tooth.
1: How much
0: are these kids getting for teeth?
1: Well, I was shocked. You know, I feel like, you know, kids might be getting gypped these days, but the average value of a single lost tooth last year was $5.01, and now it's up to $5.84 for that tooth to get put under that pillow and tooth fairy to pop them by and give some money.
2: $5? I used to get 25 cents.
0: Yeah. I'm not a parent, but if I was, I'd be super gluing that tooth right back in.
3: Back in!

0: 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It's Mikey V, Frankie V, and Gianna.
1: You could possibly win 50 grand.
0: Ooh.
1: Playing Uno.
0: A board game.
1: The card game. I'll explain more next.

0: 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It's Mikey V, Frankie V, and Gianna.
1: You guys ever play Uno?
0: Oh, yeah.
1: Uno the remotes. Card game? Yeah. Of course. I love playing, although it causes me to get in fights with my siblings whenever we play. You could win $50,000 playing Uno.
0: Explain.
1: Yeah, they're having a championship competition, basically. Mattel just launched this. So you can either play on their app. I didn't even know there was an Uno app. Or there's going to be in-person tournaments all around the country with the main championship being in Los Angeles.
0: Okay.
1: So you can play and the ultimate winner gets $50,000 just for being the best Uno player in the whole country.
0: Does it cost money to enter?
1: It doesn't look like it costs any money to enter, which is like sounds too good to be true. But also I'm sure there's like Uno experts out there who would kick your butt immediately.
0: We've been training for years for this moment right here.
1: No.
0: Finally getting a $50,000 payday.
1: Literally. I kind of want to enter.
0: Yeah, let's do it. Uno reverse. When Q102

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0: 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It's Mikey V, Frankie V, and Gianna.
1: I can't believe Mikey's about to call his wife.
0: And tell her I want a bitter divorce. No more fighting over what we're eating because we're eating separately. Call my wife next.

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1: I can't even believe we're doing this. We have Mikey's wife, Kelsey, on the phone with us to talk about this.
0: Yeah, babe, I feel like we got to chat about this, but almost every day around dinner time, what's the number one thing we argue about?
2: Well, if I'm not cooking dinner, it's usually we're trying to figure out what we're going to eat and where we're going to go to eat.
0: and this is exactly what we're talking about. And I want to let you know, I just feel like in my heart, we need a dinner divorce.
2: What's that?
1: Don't stress her out.
0: No, but it's trending right now, but a lot of couples who struggle about, like, somebody's on a diet, somebody wants this food, somebody to eat that food. They stop having dinner together on weeknights.
2: Wait a minute. You're the one that likes to have dinner together. You're the one that always wants to, like, it's a thing in your world.
0: That's very true. We grew up in a family where we always sat down at dinner together. Yeah. But maybe I've come to a realization.
3: Yeah.
2: What is this going to solve?
1: is this going to do for her?
0: what happens is you can eat dinner at your own time. You can go to your own place. You can pick your own thing. You know, that way I can just eat my grilled chicken and veggies every night. And then you can have whatever in the world makes you happy.
2: Last night, you would have went hungry if I didn't cook dinner.
0: Well, then there's that.
2: If you want a dinner divorce, then, I mean, don't expect to have a hot plate of food waiting for you when you get done with your day.
1: This is already messy. I hope there's a prenup involved.
3: Yeah. I know what I'm getting Mikey for his birthday, a gift card for Uber Eats.
1: Yeah, you're on your own, buddy.
2: Wait, speaking of Uber Eats, he wanted to delete the app. So if we get a dinner divorce, I don't cook for you anymore. And you delete the app, what are you going to do?
1: Starve to death.
0: I'm going to be fit. I'm going to be skinny.
3: So I don't think, Kelsey, your wife thinks this is a great idea, but I do think for some people this could prevent arguments. I think that it would be a dinner divorce might be a positive thing.
0: Yeah, so is it normal or not? It's a new trend. We just came across this, but it's called dinner divorces.
1: Oh, boy.
0: I'm not doing it, for the record. But do you think this is normal or not? Would you ever try that? Hit up on Instagram at V Bros on Air. Going to talk a bunch about this next.
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0: 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It's Mikey V and my big bro, Frankie V and Gianna.
1: A lot of couples are now doing dinner divorces. We got to talk about this because it's basically when you eat separately to avoid getting in an argument over what you guys want to have for dinner.
0: Yeah, you do it on weekdays. So weekends, you still go on like dates. But Nicole, is this normal or not?
2: Oh, I support that wholeheartedly. I support that strongly.
1: Really?
2: Strongly. Like I would prefer we come together with our different foods. Like, it's a little bit depressing. But you know what? Codependency is an epidemic, so it's time that we combat it.
0: We got to get into the conversation. Dinner divorce is normal or not?
1: Mm-hmm.
0: It's up on Instagram at VBrosOnAir.

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1: Would you ever do a dinner divorce with your significant other when you eat separate dinners to avoid an argument?
0: Would you do it? 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
2: A lot of couples are doing dinner divorces where you separate when it comes to dinner time. You eat separate dishes to avoid an argument over what to eat together.
1: You do it on weekdays or weekends to go on a slow date. But is this normal or not, Amber?
3: No, it's not normal. I mean, and why? I mean, you're married. You're supposed to have dinner together. I mean, you have to, not every single night, but no, it's not normal.
1: Would you feel left out if your man was getting dinner like an hour before you, hour after you, or without you?
3: Yeah.
1: Could lead to a real divorce.
3: Oh, really? I mean, that's what it sounds like. Dinner divorce. The start of it.
1: A lot of couples are doing it. A dinner divorce, basically during the week, you don't have dinner together, so you're not arguing over like what you're eating.
2: Right.
1: Brooke, is that normal or not?
4: I think it's normal because then I feel like it would alleviate a lot of conflict. Like, I feel like people in relationships get in a lot of fights over what they want
2: to
4: eat.
2: Yeah, that literally happened to my boyfriend and I last weekend. We couldn't figure out where to go, and I got so mad I went to a sushi bar by myself.
1: Boy, of all people, I haven't asked Gianna yet. Would you ever do a dinner divorce with your man?
2: Well, again, I literally did a dinner divorce last weekend, but I was really sad not having dinner with him. So going forward, absolutely not. I'll find a way to have dinner together.
1: Oh, that's cute. They're getting back together.
2: Stop. When Q102 is

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0: 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It's Mikey V, my big bro, Frankie V, and our best friend, Gianna.
1: I'm so glad we have Erica on the phone right now, okay? Because you, Gianna, you're females, of course. Mike and I, we're not. And we're guys, and sometimes trying to interpret what you females are actually saying gets pretty difficult. So it's actually funny. They did a study to try to you know, help guys out. So what women say and what they really mean sometimes is two completely different things. So for instance, if your wife or girlfriend says, I'm going to leave, but you should stay home or go out with your own friends and have fun without me. According to this study, it says if they say that, that means I'm leaving and you better come with me.
2: Maybe.
3: We definitely have our own language. It's the whole like, it's fine.
1: It's fine. Oh, that's on the list too. Oh, that's excellent. Yeah. That's one right here says, if a girl ever says everything's fine.
3: It's not.
1: No, she's actually really pissed off about something, and it's your job to figure out why she's so angry.
0: Out of curiosity, what if things are fine? What do you say? Or that it's never fine?
3: If things are fine, you're never going to say that it's fine. Like, there's no things to be said if everything's fine. You know what I'm saying?
0: So silence is the key to being fine.
3: Yeah, maybe like, a little smile. You know?
0: I'm getting more confused.
2: Or if we say we'll figure it out, like, don't worry about it, I'll figure it out.
1: Difficult though on the list is this, when a girl says to you, do you like this outfit? It's a lose-lose situation for a guy. And when I say to my wife, it looks great. Oh, well, no, it doesn't. Why would you say that? Or you say, it looks terrible. Well, why does it look terrible? I don't look good today. We can't win.
3: Yeah.
0: There is no right answer to that. I agree.
3: I know. I'm sorry. On behalf of women. It's true. Like, there really is no right answer.
0: Well, no. Happy weekend, everybody.
3: Good luck.
2: Happy weekend. When Q102

0: Q102, Philly's number one hit music station. It's Mikey V, Frankie V, and Gianna. So, Juliana, have you heard of the sleeping girl aesthetic that is going viral right now?
1: Unfortunately, yes, I have.
0: Yeah, Gianna, have you seen this at all?
2: A little bit. Remind me, though.
0: So forget dressing up. The latest fashion trend is dressing like you're headed back to bed. A lot of celebrities are starting to do this, as are influencers. They're turning their pajamas or nightgowns or their little slip dresses or loungewear into everyday outfits, from Hailey Bieber to Dakota Johnson.
2: I've been doing this for years. I don't want to hear about Hailey Bieber started a trend. I literally dress in basically pajamas every single day, have been for years.
1: It's nothing new.
2: Thank you. I know. Nothing new.
0: I honestly feel offended that Hailey Bieber copied Gianna.
2: Me too. But she's probably profiting off of this somehow. Like, how do I do
0: that? I'll be with Gianna. Gianna, send her a cease and desist.
2: Yeah.

0: 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It's Mikey V, Frankie V, and Gianna.
1: It is time for Finish the Lyric.
2: I know that school's getting ready to start back up. We got colleges back as well. But summer's not done yet. Summer actually finishes like middle to the end of September. So I figured we'd do some songs that make it feel like summer. So these are songs that make it still feel like summer towards the end of August. We'll start with our very own Mikey V. I would love for you to finish the lyrics to this song right here.
3: Go ahead, be going.
0: Wait. I thought it just keeps repeating there. Get your sexy on. Go ahead, be going. Get your sexy on. Go ahead.
1: Yeah.
0: Now take it to the flow.
1: Oh.
0: I'm not sure, actually. I don't mind. Oh,
2: Gianna, your buddy over there shaking his head. Can you help him out?
0: She's bringing you're bringing sexy back.
1: Thank you.
0: I got it.
1: Whoa. I pointed to Mikey because I knew he knew that.
0: I don't know. That was tough. I was stressed out a little bit.
2: That was tough. It's the name of the song. I gave you the name of the song, Sexy Back, Justin Timberlake.
0: I say it all the time. You don't understand how much harder it is when you're in the hot seat, okay?
1: Yeah.
2: Okay.
0: Gianna seat's cold.
2: Gianna. Summer songs. As we continue to enjoy summer, you

0: son Gianna. 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You just, you know, song stops and you just.
1: I can even do the Snoop Dogg version of that song.
0: Oh, wow. Mikey V, everybody. Can you do this, though? This is a classic. This is a classic. Gianna probably was not alive when this song came out, but you know what?
1: Man.
0: This signifies summertime. It has since your childhood.

0: Summertime. That's what's next.
1: Perplexed. No, like, I know of it. Yeah. I don't really know it. You know?
2: Okay, yeah.
1: Definitely was not alive.
2: No.
1: Sorry.
2: Okay. Let's finish strong with you. Oh, see, I can't decide. I have two throwbacks here.
1: Give me both.
2: Two throwbacks here. You want both of them? We'll start with this one. Gianna.
1: Go.
2: Finish these lyrics.

0: like, it's better than yours. What? Damn right, it's better than yours. I could teach you, but I'd have to charge. Hey.
1: Do you know who sings that?
2: I don't think I do, actually.
1: Khalees? I think Khalees is her name.
3: Yeah, Khalees. Khalees. 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Khalees.
0: Where is she now?
1: All right, one more before you go.
3: Okay,
0: rapid fire, go.

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0: 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It's Mikey V, Frankie V, and Gianna.
1: Whatever you're doing this weekend, you can take us anywhere you go.
0: Yeah, even when you're inside. Got the playlist made for you. Just toss us right on your Alexa.

0: 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It's Mikey V, my big bro Frankie V, and our best friend Gianna.
1: Teresa, you know this song by Huntrix called Golden, right?
2: Yes, of course.
0: K-pop Demon Hunters. There we go.
3: Mm-hmm.
1: You see what's happening to that song? Do you see where it's going to be?
2: No.
1: No,
2: what's,
1: Mikey?
2: What's happening?
1: This is definitely dad mode for me because I'm so excited about this. Any guesses as to where that song might be?
3: Bluey. Coming? Bluey? Crossover?
1: No, you're not too far. You're not too far away. It's
0: Barney.
1: Not Bluey. No, go Barney. No, is Barney still alive?
0: Do I don't,
1: Barney
0: know. Still, I don't have kids. I don't know what kids watch.
3: I think Barney died.
1: I did too. Yeah, I don't think he's alive. No, Abby Cadabby from Sesame Street is teaming up with Huntrix, and they're doing a parody to Huntrix Golden. Post Malone was on an episode a couple of weeks ago, and now up next is Huntrix. They're going to do the parody.
0: All I'm stressed out about is Barney alive?
3: He's alive.
1: Okay, good.
3: Oh,
1: alive.
3: Wait.
1: Okay, good.
3: Sorry, no. I made a typo.
1: Wait.
3: Hold on. Oh, no. Hold on. Barney dinosaur.
4: Is Barney the purple dinosaur still alive?
0: This is going to make or break my weekend.
1: It says Barney does not have a life or death status. However, the actor who portrayed Barney is alive.
3: I saw in 1997, Barney died at the Macy's Thanksgiving Day Parade.
0: And this is why I have trust issues.
3: The balloon deflated. It tore open during the parade.
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2: We got Erica with us. Are you ready to be mind blown by a random fact?
3: Yes.
2: This is crazy. So if you did the mathematics of how many hours of your life you're sleeping, you'd realize that 1/3 of your life, 33% of your life, you are unconscious and knocked out.
1: That's not hard. That's simple. 8 hours is 1/3 of 24 hours.
4: Whoa.
2: Damn.
4: Math. Mikey, math. Wow. Yeah. So 1/3 a day every day.
2: That's actually pretty impressively done, Mike.
4: Wow.
2: This explanation tries to break it down by saying we should sleep 8 hours a day by the numbers of days in an average lifespan, about 79 years in the U.S. That would amount to about 960 days, which breaks down to 1/3 of your lifespan you spent sleeping.
1: Work smarter, not harder. 8 divided by 24. 1/3.
2: 1/3.

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0: 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It's Mikey V, my big bro, Frankie V, and Gianna.
1: So, Bridget, you were less trusted during a conversation when you do this one simple thing. Any ideas of what that is?
2: When you're, like, not making eye contact?
1: You're on the right track. Dive into that a little bit more. It's when you are checking your phone. Phones effectively block the simple interaction people have to build trust. Whether it be, like you said, looking at them in the eyes or simply paying attention or making that small talk. If you were talking to somebody and you constantly look at your phone, they're going to trust you less.
2: I mean, valid. I wouldn't trust you either if you're not paying attention to me.
3: Although, I didn't trust my boyfriend because he always, or my ex-boyfriend, because he always had his phone face down and he never looked at it. So that's a whole other issue.
1: No, he did look at it. He did look at it to see if he had any Tinder matches, but that was a whole different story.
3: Right, but I wasn't around when he was doing that, Frankie. So...
0: Phone up, phone down. He's just not trustworthy. When Q102

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2: 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Are you hooked up right now, Simone?
3: 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I'm sitting here in dialysis listening to you. I laugh at so hard. So everything you say, go eat, go watch, I'm doing it. 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
3: 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So
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1: 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Is it Friday yet?
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3: It smells moldy. Do you smell mold? I smell mold.
4: Huh?
3: Is that me?
4: I don't smell mold.
3: Am I smelling moldy today?
4: Oh, my God.
3: I smell mold. It smells like something's been wet for a while. Now it's moldy. Don't you smell mold?
4: No. You have a really sensitive nose, though.
3: I do.
4: So I trust it.
3: I got a little sensitive sniffer. Or maybe it's chocolate. Okay, hold on. Daniel, what lotion did you just put on?
5: Oh, you know what?
3: Okay. Daniel's lotion
4: is it the scent of mold?
5: Pumpkin cupcake. That can't be it.
3: Danielle, you're like a walking Hostess Twinkie factory.
5: I love my Bath & Body Works.
3: All right. That's probably what that is. It's a thin line between pumpkin cupcake and mold. Anyway, well, good morning. Danielle, good morning.
4: Good morning.
3: Gandhi, good morning.
4: Good morning.
3: There's Froggy. Hi, Froggy. Good morning.
6: Good morning.

0: Hello there, Scary.
1: Hello.
0: Diamond.
2: Good morning.
0: Good morning. And there's Scott Eby in Master Control.
3: Good morning.
0: I saw Garrett on the way in. Let's see. What else? Oh. Is it the freaking weekend?
1: Yes.

0: Oh my God, R. Kelly. I know he's a terrible person, but I've been obsessed with this song since I was 11.
1: Oh, yeah.
0: Well, he's been obsessed with you since you were 11, too.
1: Wow.
0: Look, here's the thing about R. Kelly. Awful. Despicable.
1: Yeah.
0: Music, great. I mean, I'm supporting the songs. I'm not supporting the artist.
1: Fortunately, there's a couple like that out there.
0: Yeah. Here's the thing.
2: They're all like that.
0: I mean, all music royalties and things go to victims, correct?
3: Yeah.
1: Yes.
0: You guys told me that. I wasn't going to play the song till you told me that.
1: Well, that's good then. Yeah.
0: So don't backtrack on that.
2: That is allegedly true. Yes.
0: Allegedly true. Okay. Anyway, welcome to the day. Our first caller of the day. Our last first caller of the day this week is Christina on beautiful Staten Island. How you doing out there, Christina?
4: Hi, I'm doing good.
0: Did you get
4: happy Friday?
0: Well, happy Friday, to you. Did you get caught up in all those floods yesterday?
4: No, actually, thankfully, I had to stay late at work, which actually kind of saved me from getting caught up in the flood.
0: Oh, God.
1: Oh, nice.
0: We had so much flooding. I know Philly got hit hard.
1: Yeah.
0: They got hit hard. Yeah, it was nasty down there, too. A lot of flooding in this world.
4: Yes, flooded up pretty badly. Me and my boyfriend both got stuck in work. I'm actually in the car with him right now. Drew says hello to everybody.
1: Hi, Drew.
3: Hi.
0: What's his story? What's up with that?
4: We ride in together every day to work. We ride home every day together from work. We work together. So
0: I love that.
1: Oh, my God. That's so much time.
4: We both live in Staten Island, so it works out.
0: I know, but isn't it good to get away from each other sometimes? Because that would drive me insane. That's like, oh, my God.
4: No, we have our little things.
0: Oh, it sounds like you like each other. What's up with that?
1: That's nice.
0: Well, I love that. People look at that. A couple, and they like each other.
1: Get out of here. I don't buy it.
0: This is awesome. Congratulations, you two lovebirds. Hey, what do you have for our friend Christina?
5: Oh, Christina, it's the Elvis Duran in the Morning Show t-shirt. It is on the way.
0: T-shirt on the way.
5: Hackensack Meridian Health.
0: It's got some cotton in there somewhere. And some man-made fibers, I'm sure. Enjoy your shirt. Hey, thanks for starting your day with us, and I hope you two have a great drive to work. And have a great weekend, okay?
4: Thank you. You guys, too.
0: Okay, hold on. Don't leave. There you go. Just one of the many people listening. One of the 17 people listening to us right now. We have, finally, a guest today. You want to announce it?
5: Yes, Sarah Bareilles.
0: Sarah Bareilles.
1: I love her.
0: Love her. It's going to be a few hours from now, so just keep on listening. If you can't stay with us until Sarah's here in about 2.5 hours, whatever, then, listen to us on the podcast.
1: Yeah.
0: It's all right there. Mm-hmm. They play this show over and over until people just vomit. It's just like enough. Anyway, she'll be great today. Can't wait to celebrate all things Sarah. All right, let's roll into the three things we need to know from Gandhi and get on with the day. What do you got going on?
2: All right, the State Department says 90 Americans are among over 1,000 people missing after those deadly flash floods in Nepal. The death toll continues to rise. A U.S. official confirmed that 3 American citizens were safely rescued, and so far there are no reports of American deaths. The agency is working with local authorities in Nepal to locate the U.S. citizens. That flood happened Wednesday when the collapse of a glacier sent a deadly wall of water through the mountain valley into the border region. The death toll, which is already more than 450, is expected to climb as the day goes on. A federal judge is now blocking a Postal Service regulation that would affect mail-in ballots. The measure would implement a provision of President Trump's executive order regarding mail voting. The order allows the Postal Service to exert control over mail-in ballots in the lead-up to the midterms. The judge ruled the regulation is likely unlawful, as the federal government cannot interfere in elections without Congress's permission. This comes a day after the same judge lifted a nationwide block on Trump's order. And finally, this one is for the serial killers. Maybe they already know, but General Mills is removing. Yes.
0: Nate, this is for you.
5: Okay. Thank you.
0: Oh, you mean the podcast?
2: The cereal with a C.
0: Oh, okay.
2: Serial killers. I should have been more clear about that. Podcasters.
0: All right.
2: General Mills now officially removing artificial colors from all of its cereals. According to the company, it means that things like Lucky Charms and Trix are now made available without synthetic color additives. What do those look like, Scotty? Do you know?
6: They are duller. They taste the same, but the colors are much duller. It's interesting. The Trix are not as vibrant as they once were.
0: Well, then they'll taste dull.
2: Oh.
6: In your mind, yes.
0: I mean, part of eating something is what it looks like.
2: Yeah.
0: That's part of the experience.
2: Well, now they're going to look different, but apparently be a little bit better for you. General Mills also said that 90% of its U.S. products have transitioned away from artificial colors, and it remains on track to complete the removal of artificial colors from all of its U.S. retail products by the end of 2027. And those are your three things.
0: You guys ready for your Friday?
3: 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Yeah. 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
31: Elvis Duran in the Morning Show.
0: Yeah, you know what? Going out of town this weekend, I'm thinking, you know, I'm in New York City. There's a lot of great butchers and bakeries and all sorts of like homemade pasta shops and things.
1: Yeah.
0: What do I want to take on the road, you know, with me this weekend?
1: What?
0: And so Nate says, how about some of that Magnolia banana pudding?
5: Yeah, Magnolia Bakery. It's world famous. People wait in line down the block for banana pudding.
0: Still?
5: Yes.
0: Well, I was one of the first to have their banana puddings.
5: You're how I found out about it.
0: It's before they would pack it to go. They actually put it in a pan, and I had to take it back after at the end of the weekend.
1: Oh,
0: thank you, Magnolia. Yeah. I don't need more banana
5: pudding.
0: It's so
5: good.
0: But I'm like a walking, talking, living banana pudding.
5: I'm spongy.
0: I'm spongy. If you had a finger test, your left finger went into a banana pudding, your right finger went into my stomach, I don't think you could tell the difference.
1: Oh, come over here. I want to try. SpongeBob Elvis pants.
0: You can't try till we have banana pudding in the room. And I've had so much banana pudding in my life, my nipples are little Nilla wafers.
1: Oh, my word. It's those Nilla wafers. They're not that special. Pudding. The visual of that is incredible.
0: Well, they have hair coming out of them.
1: I know.
0: I have hairy Nilla wafers coming out.
1: You know, Magnolia's right down the block.
5: Yeah.
1: I mean,
5: yeah.
1: Really. Right there. What time do they open?
0: I don't think we need banana pudding.
5: So good, though. They have different flavors of it now, too.
0: How do you have a different flavor banana pudding?
5: It's
0: banana.
5: Hang on. It's banana. They have different flavored banana pudding.
0: You can't do that.
1: Well, maybe you can add like caramel to it or something.
2: Strawberry banana?
5: Yeah, I think that's what they do.
0: I think we have a grape jelly flavored meatloaf.
5: What?
1: Ew.
0: Meatloaf tastes like meat. Banana pudding tastes like bananas.
3: Peanut butter banana.
1: That would be good.
0: No.
1: Yeah, I'm good for that.
0: Don't bastardize my banana pudding.
1: Anything with peanut butter.
5: Yeah, it's the pudding of the month.
0: Pudding.
5: Yeah.
0: Please don't use the word pudding.
5: Oh, you know what
4: I like
5: it is.
4: Pudding.
5: What is the it? Pumpkin spice pudding.
0: Oh, God. Yeah. Okay. Now you've totally effed it up.
5: That sounds great.
0: No, banana pudding should be flavored banana pudding.
5: Oh, they have a banana pudding bar. You can add toppings.
1: Okay. This is a field trip.
0: I was thinking it was like a bar you walked into.
1: I was thinking a protein bar that you just like eat on the way.
0: Isn't that funny? The bar has, it's that English language. It is way too many whatever for
1: meanings
0: bar.
1: Meanings for one word.
0: Anyway.
1: Yeah.
0: Horoscopes. You know what? We totally screwed over Froggy yesterday. It was Food News Thursday, and he was supposed to do the horoscopes, and someone else did them.
4: Oh, it's okay.
0: So today you're doing them, and I'm going to do them with you.
4: Okay. You want me to go first?
0: No, I'm your co-pilot. You go ahead.
4: Okay. If you are celebrating a birthday today, first and foremost, happy birthday to you. You're celebrating with Jack Black, Leanne Rimes, and Jason Priestley. Virgo, wrap up the week with your standards intact. That is the whole point of being a Virgo in your season. Your day, it's an 8.
0: Hello, Libra. An invite arrives that you generally want to say yes to, and it feels good to actually be invited. Go. Your day is a 9.
4: Scorpio, end the week by letting go of something that has been taking up more mental space than it deserves. Your day is a 7.
0: Hello, Sagittarius. Good morning. Something falls into place at the end of this week, which is today, and it makes any struggle you've had feel worth it all. Wow, wonder what that is. Your day is a 9.
4: Capricorn, good feedback lands from someone whose opinion you have been quietly waiting on all week. Your day is an 8.
0: Aquarius, deciding not to explain yourself today is the right call. You don't have to explain yourself. Your actions already said enough. Your day is a 7.
4: Pisces, something feels genuinely exciting for the first time in a while. Let that feeling take over. Your day, it's a 9.
0: Aries, finally crossing something off your list that's been there all week feels so better than expected. Your day is an 8.
4: Taurus, not every week ends on a high, and that's fine. Rest up and rest before the next one starts. Rest up and reset if the next one starts. Your day's a 6.
0: All right, if you're one of those messed up Geminis, and you all are, you know you are. Geminis, an emotionally heavy week deserves an honest acknowledgement. Stop pretending that you're fine when you're not. Your day's a 5.
4: Oh, ooh, God. Cancer. The week ends with something so good it makes everything that came before it worth it. Your day is a 10.
0: And finally, my fellow Leos, choose a quiet end of the week over a forced one and feel completely at peace with that decision. Our day is a 6. Okay, I'll take it. And that's your Froggy horoscopes. That was beautiful, Froggy.
4: Thank you.
0: A little tear in my eye. All right, what is the Magnolia pudding of the month?
5: Well, we found...
1: Oh, my gosh, Elvis.
5: What is it? The pumpkin spice, like I said, but they also have caramel brownie banana pudding. Oh, think of that. Red velvet and then chocolate hazelnut.
1: I think there's a field trip coming in the next couple of weeks.
0: Banana pudding is banana pudding, period.
4: Yeah.
1: Well, you can have the plain one. We'll have the
0: raspberry rainbow banana pudding. No. This one tastes like Flintstones Chewables. Great.
1: Rainbow cookie banana pudding.
0: Oh, get out of here. What do you have coming up?
5: Good idea.
0: What do you have coming up?
1: Oh, Dolly may have been struggling with her health, but she was still working on tons of projects when she passed. And who should play Ozzy in the biopic? I'm sure Elvis and I have the same answer. Oh, Lord.
0: Oh, God. Let me think that through. Hey, back to Dolly. You know, yesterday the whole place blew up. We couldn't get to a lot of Dolly sound. Mm-hmm. Never too late for Dolly sound, right?
1: Never, never, never.
0: And I found more stuff last night. More Dolly quotes. I sent some stuff in DMs.
1: Yep.
0: Oh, God, this woman.
1: Mm-hmm.
4: Yep.
0: Anyway, all things Dolly and all things Danielle coming up.
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5: Yeah, it smells like a weekend. Yeah. Pop-up bagels just arrived. Oh, my God. There's this one schmear that they have. It's a Papa John's pepperoncini schmear. Ooh. It sounds weird. Sounds good.
9: I just put it on half of my bagel.
5: It's got a little something going on in there. A little tangle. Mm. But that's a weird schmear butter that Scotty B just got.
9: What'd he get?
5: It's half butter, half lemon iced tea.
10: Yeah, it's like it's half and half butter.
9: Okay. How does it taste?
10: It's like an Arnold Palmer butter. I didn't try it. I'm afraid of it.
9: Oh, you didn't try it.
5: Oh, don't be afraid of the butter.
11: You gotta try new things. Go try it.
10: All right, I'll try some iced tea butter.
5: Scary, take him some iced tea butter.
9: Okay. He's currently having a little bit of a breakdown because the plastic knife scraped his thumb. So, you know, his thumb's falling off.
5: God. Hey, speaking of, I think opening a bottle of wine like a week ago. And something happened. It scratched my pinky. But look, now the pinky, it has like a big bump on it.
11: It's like a boil.
9: Did you?
11: It looks like a boil.
9: When you cut it, did you put a little something on it, like an antibiotic of something?
5: No. I licked it.
9: Oh.
5: Okay. You're supposed to work.
9: Take it in the Hudson? What is happening?
5: But look.
11: You got to lance that thing.
5: No, there's nothing to lance.
9: Let me see it.
5: It is hard underneath, though.
9: Oh.
11: What's in there?
5: By the way, you're not helping.
11: That doesn't look good.
9: This is the worst room to ask when there's an ailment because half of them are going to be like, well, that looks like stage 75 cancer. Yeah. And the other half are going to be like, it's fine.
12: I don't want to tell you.
5: Well, you cut your what?
12: So I cut my finger once and I ignored it and I wound up at the doctor's office and it was not a good situation.
5: How much later? Longer?
12: About a week later and it was red and puffy and I had to drain it and it was not a good situation. Well,
10: I hate that word. Nate, when it's used in that way.
5: Can you drain my finger?
11: But it's just. Oh, it's not that. Like,
9: I don't think
12: excising it. Yeah, mine looked a lot worse than that.
5: Okay, all right.
9: There's scissors right here if you want us to give it a try.
5: No, there's no lancing.
9: I'll just cut it.
5: No lancing.
9: Okay.
5: No lancing.
9: And we have fire. We'll heat it up, sanitize it, and it'll be fine.
11: Where's Scotty chewing?
5: Yeah. Scotty, did you bring your dog Sawyer to work? I hear. Is he eating pedigree?
10: At home he is.
5: I hear you chewing.
10: You told me to try the butter. It's delicious. It's okay, interesting.
5: It's half butter, half lemon iced tea flavor.
10: It's half and half butter. Pop-Up did a little collab with St. James, that iced tea company.
5: Oh, yeah.
10: It's good. It's a little bit sweet, and you just get like a hint of lemon.
5: All right, I have to try some
12: more. I need to add that to mine.
5: See, you sold us.
12: I'm sold.
9: Maybe we should
12: sold.
9: Put some of that on your cut.
5: I'm going to put something on my on my deformed finger. Yeah.
12: By the way, I love how you cut your finger and you put it in your mouth that has more germs than anything.
11: Oh, yeah, you're supposed to suck it out when you had a boo-boo when you
5: No.
9: Untrue.
5: Those old movies where on the planes would be hit by a rattlesnake and their friend would go, come here, butch. And he put his mouth over the two little fang holes and suck out the venom.
9: Right.
5: Not
0: bad
5: real.
0: Idea.
11: Not good?
5: No. He just wanted to suck on Butch's ankle out there in the middle. That was like,
12: that was it.
5: That was such a... Never mind.
9: Okay.
5: Brokeback Mountain moment.
9: Why do they say hit by a snake instead of bitten by a snake?
5: I don't know. Because it is like a boom.
9: Okay.
8: It's a strike.
5: Yeah. That's a good one.
9: It's not a bite.
5: It is a bite.
9: So I could say bite and it's fine.
5: Absolutely.
9: Okay.
5: Yeah. Danielle.
12: Yes.
5: Let's go.
12: All right. Well, CNN had to apologize to Dolly Parton's family because when she passed away, they accidentally used a picture of a Las Vegas impersonator.
5: Oh, well.
9: Okay. The impersonator was pissed. I never gave anyone my permission to do that.
5: Oh, God.
12: Also, when Dolly Parton passed, she was working on so many projects. So, her people are saying that if you see... Do you need me?
5: No.
12: Okay. So she was working harder than most people at her age, and her longtime manager, Danny, said in a statement, as the leader of the team responsible for overseeing her legacy, we will ensure the many dreams she had yet to fulfill are brought to life.
5: Good.
12: Many projects are in various stages of development, and we want to be transparent with her fans about this. If you see unreleased music products, books, experiences, and campaigns launched through her channels, you can have the confidence in knowing that she placed her personal stamp on it.
5: Okay. Well, we'll see.
9: That's good.
5: Do you want to hear the sound I found last night?
12: Oh, yes. Go ahead.
5: This was an interview she did with Ellen DeGeneres. Hold on. And they're talking about Dolly's look. She always wanted to go for that over-the-top, big wigs, like big, loud colors.
12: Yeah.
5: Anyway, she talked about how she got that look, how she formed it. Here we go. On with Ellen years ago.
13: As a cartoon, did you have some kind of...
5: So she looked like a cartoon.
13: This is how I want to look, and I'm aiming for this look, or...
14: When I was young,
13: yeah,
14: you mean?
13: Yeah.
14: Yeah, actually, and I've told this story before, but it's the honest truth. There was this woman, I grew up, first of all, way back in the mountains, and we only got to go to town every once in a while. But every time we would, there was this woman that they was the town trash whore, they called her. She was beautiful. I didn't know what any of that meant, and I would just see this woman with this yellow hair pile on her head.
5: What?
12: Oh.
5: What?
12: Yeah.
14: Stop. Red lipstick, red nails.
5: Look at
13: her! You said that you look at
12: her. Oh, no!
13: Did you have some kind of...
5: Here we go.
12: Oh my God.
5: Bitch.
12: Do you want me to do it on my phone?
5: Son of a bitch phone
12: we
5: makes me so mad.
12: We got the gist of it. She wanted to look like the town whore, but she didn't know that she was the town whore.
5: I know, but the way she says the story, why is my phone turning off in the middle of a Dolly Parton quote?
9: Because when you have it set to go, like, go to sleep after a certain amount of time, if the video is more than that and you haven't touched the screen, it will shut your phone off.
5: Yeah. Son of a... God!
12: All right.
5: We'll push play.
9: Okay.
5: Are you here? She went to town as a young girl, the town whore. Wanted to look like her.
9: Okay.
5: Here we go.
9: Oh, so you want me to start at the beginning?
5: Yes.
9: Okay. Here we go.
5: Here we go. Dolly
13: you
5: Parton.
13: You said that you look at yourself as a cartoon. Did you have some kind of idol? Did you go, this is how I want to look, and I'm aiming for this look, or...
14: When I was young, you mean?
13: Yeah.
14: Yeah, actually, and I've told this story before, but it's the honest truth. There was this woman, I grew up, first of all, way back in the mountains, and we only got to go to town every once in a while. But every time we would, there was this woman that they was the town trash whore, they called her. But I thought she was beautiful. I didn't know what any of that meant, and I would just see this woman with this yellow hair pile on her head, her bright red lipstick, red nails, high heel shoes, and I thought she was the prettiest thing I'd ever seen. And I used to say to my mama, oh, she's so pretty. Mama said, oh, she's just trash. And I thought to myself, that's what I want to be. Because I thought that was a word for how she looked, and I thought that was how I wanted to look.
13: Right.
14: So I grew up to look just like her.
12: Uh-huh. I love
5: Thank
12: it.
5: You. Thank so you for having the technical wherewithal.
9: No problem.
5: Yeah, Froggy.
8: I saw this great quote yesterday. It said, imagine spending 80 years on the planet writing 3,000 songs, winning 11 Grammys, 10 CMAs, an Emmy, countless nominations, 55 top 10 hits, and at the end of your life, nobody talks about that. Instead, they talk about the kind of person you were, how you loved others, how you made people feel, how you stayed true to yourself, how generous and what a world champion of others that you were. If that's not the goal, I don't know what is. Wow. Rest in peace, Dolly.
12: That's awesome.
5: That's lovely.
12: I love that. That's awesome.
5: Let's be more like Dolly.
12: Yes.
5: Yeah.
12: We need more Dollies in the world. All right, talking to E! News, Jack Osborne said that there is a biopic on the way about his dad, Ozzy Osborne. The script is done. they're looking for a director. And when they asked if they had an actor in mind, Jack said, yes, we do, but we're not allowed to say anything now.
5: Who do you think?
12: I think it's Youngblood.
5: Youngblood would be a great
12: He's so close to the family. He knows Ozzy in and out. I don't know. I just have this feeling that's who it might be. I mean, I could be totally wrong, but
5: I'm voting for Youngblood.
12: I'm voting for Youngblood, too, so we'll see. The fifth installment in the Toy Story franchise now has a streaming date. Disney has announced that Toy Story 5 will premiere on Disney Plus September 25th. So that's awesome.
9: Okay.
12: I keep going to check and keep saying not yet, so I'm excited that we're getting that soon. Cat's Eye has pulled out of Olivia Rodrigo's Daisy Chain Fields Festival because Megan sprained her ankle during rehearsal. Doctors advised her to stay off the injury so she can recover ahead of their world tour next month. So, they wrote a little statement, and it breaks their heart to not be there. What?
5: I don't know.
12: What's that face?
5: I don't know. No, I'm just making a face.
12: Okay. Kesha is entering the lingerie game. She's got a new collab with Adore Me, marking her first lingerie campaign as an independent artist. It's got 6 styles, and it's got sleepwear and undies, and sizing is awesome because it's extra small to 4X and 38 to 46 triple D. So I love that because everybody can wear it. Very fantastic. Tonight, The Whisper Man, that is a crime thriller on Netflix. There is so much preseason football going on this weekend. I know Froggy must be like, forget about it. Don't call his
5: name. Here he goes.
12: Also, yep. The Little League Baseball World Series Championships game is going on. Remembering Dolly Parton, A Rhinestone Life, that's on CBS Sunday night. You've got Lanterns and The Walking Dead, Dead City, and that is my Danielle report.
5: Good morning, Claudine.
0: Good morning. How are you, Elvis?
5: Doing well. It's the weekend. I'm ready to get out there and have some fun. How about you?
0: Good. I just want to tell you, you really should get that checked out, your injury, because I had an injury on my hand and I found out it was MRSA, which is really gross.
5: Oh,
0: and
5: God.
12: Tacky. Oh, my gosh.
0: Yeah. So, yeah, maybe like just get it checked out.
5: MRSA. You know, a friend of ours, he had MRSA in his wiener.
12: Oh.
5: And they thought they're going to have to chop it off.
12: Oh, my God.
9: How did he get it?
0: Ew.
9: What did he do?
5: I don't know. I'm not quite clear on that. But remember that? He came in and talked about it on our show.
12: I don't remember that.
5: Yeah. He used to work here. It doesn't matter who.
12: Okay.
5: But
12: okay.
5: I don't.
0: Anyway, I went. So I accidentally went swimming in the Hudson River and I ended up with MRSA.
12: Oh,
0: long
12: well,
0: story
12: that'll,
0: short.
12: Okay.
9: Yep.
12: That'll do it.
9: I knew the Hudson would do things like that. I knew it.
0: Yes. I know. I've heard you talking about the Hudson. I was like, yeah, that's real.
5: Okay.
0: Yeah.
5: So yeah. I need. So gosh, I wonder what the first stage of MRSA looks like.
9: I think it's that.
0: So it actually looks like, oh, gross, sorry, I won't get too, people are eating breakfast.
5: Okay,
0: so
5: wait, by the way,
0: like
5: there's nothing really gross about this thing.
9: It's not.
15: You've been touching everything in here.
0: Okay, does it look like a blister?
5: Stop yelling. Can you stop yelling?
15: Say it.
5: It does not look like a blister. No, it looks like it's a little red, not much, and it's just a bump. Mm.
12: But it's hard. He says hard.
5: It's hard.
0: Oh,
5: I got a hard.
0: Weird. Yeah, I would get. Yeah, get that checked out.
5: No, I'm looking for every excuse not to go get it checked out.
9: Just get it checked out.
15: I say you pop it.
0: Yeah, you don't want to lose a hand or something.
5: It can't be popped. It's not poppable, I don't think.
15: It looks like a bubble.
9: So it's like a bump on your bum.
5: All right, okay, look, you know, I feel like I'm sitting here in a room full of people who don't know what they're talking about.
9: We don't.
5: You, though, Claudia, Claudia, yes. you had MRSA, and so I'm taking your advice over everyone else's, and I appreciate that.
0: Yes. Better safe than sorry, man.
5: All right, thank you. Thank you for looking out for me. I appreciate that. There you go. Mm. And the rest of you, stop it.
9: I don't know. I Googled MRSA. Google is always right.
15: It's highly contagious.
12: Is it?
15: Yeah.
5: It is?
15: Yes.
5: You want to come touch my finger?
15: No, I think I did. Now I got to go wash.
5: God, you people.
9: Said it starts as a small bump.
5: Great. Well, there we are.
12: Oh, my gosh.
5: All right. Well, nice knowing you.
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19: 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The interstates look fine. Flooding conditions have been curbed just about everywhere. Not seeing any major problems for you on the Pennsylvania Turnpike. We're looking good, actually, along 276 between Bucks County and Downingtown. On the 476 portion, the northeast extension between Mid-County and Lansdale, we're good. And we're fine along the Blue Route, 476 between Mid-County and I-95. Lisa Fairfax, Total Traffic.
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3: I've spent a lot of time recently thinking about a man I don't know much about. I don't know what he looked like. I don't know how old he was. I don't know where he was born or where he died. What I do know is his name, Richard. He was enslaved. And he was on Last Island in 1856. Last Island, Île Dernière. Back then, they spoke French in southern Louisiana, and that island was about as far south as it got. Last Island was a resort, a place where everybody who was anybody went for the cool salt breeze. The wealthy of America's slaveocracy would go there in the summer to have balls, parade down the promenade, relax. But behind their leisure was a hand of slave power that ran everything. I know a little bit more about the man who owned Richard. Thomas Mill was a Frenchman. He ran a sugar plantation out in the bayou. Mill took his family to their mansion on Last Island that summer. On August 9th, a Saturday night, they danced in a grand ball in the local hotel. But on Sunday, they looked out into the waves and felt the bracing winds approach. A storm was coming. The Last Island hurricane was a Category 4 storm when it hit. It's been called the first great storm in the recorded history of Louisiana. It seems like every generation has one. 1893, 1915, 1947. Each with their stories and their myths. Each with their Richards. The last big storm in New Orleans was Hurricane Betsy, 1965. And then, for 40 years, it was quiet.
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8: Here's Gandhi's three things you need to know.
9: Governor Matt Meyer just made it a lot tougher to build a data center in the state by signing a handful of bills. The new laws require large data center developers to pay all their own infrastructure costs and protect Delaware ratepayers from bearing any of those costs associated with data center energy use. One of the laws also removes data centers from a program that provides certain types of facilities with tax incentives and credits. South Philly's Philiport, the official port for cruise ships, is now open after construction had been delayed. The move comes after Norwegian Cruise Line returned to Philly to offer services from Philly to Bermuda and other destinations. The new port is expected to create over 2,000 new direct and indirect jobs. In November, NCL's Norwegian Pearl will begin to offer voyages to the Bahamas and Bermuda. The Norwegian Gem is expected to set sail from Philiport in the summer of 2028. And finally, Burlington County is proposing an estimated $30 million boardwalk-style trail to connect Pennington

0: guys. I've been working with my friends at Quick Check for a long time for this. My friend Melly from Quick Check said, please, let's surprise them. Bring a bunch of great food in. Don't even put a label on it. Don't put the Quick Check logo on there. Just let them start eating and let them like really enjoy the Quick Check stuff, right? Mm-hmm. And then about an hour and a half into the show, we had this lightning storm, and it knocked me off. I mean, it really, it turned my whole house off. Everything was dark, black, gone. And I didn't get a chance to talk about the Quick Check experience.
1: Yeah.
0: But I know you guys enjoyed it.
1: So, well, it was such a mystery because we lost you.
0: Right.
1: And then we walk out, and I'm trying to figure Elvis out, but then there's this random food
0: right
1: sitting there. Like, rule and number one.
0: Did you get my note, love Elvis?
1: The note wasn't there, right?
0: Okay, so you just saw, I was gone, and there was no show, and it was random food.
1: And then random food. So, like, what do we do with the random food? So
2: brown
1: Scary
2: paper,
1: was first one in, of course.
2: It was brown paper bags and just silver foil.
0: Okay, yeah. So what do you two, Danielle, well, Gandhi, come on, talk about
3: Andrew
0: it.
3: Andrew was like, you guys need to taste these. And we were like, why? And Scary and I actually were like, is this from the deli down the street? Because the bread was like crispy and
2: it
3: fresh.
2: It tasted so good.
3: It was amazing. The sandwich was delicious. I meant to take a bite and ate the whole damn thing.
0: Okay, this is good.
4: It turned into one of those things where you had one, because they were cut into like small pieces, which were amazing. And you had one and then had seven more.
0: See?
4: Because they were so good.
0: Well, that was my surprise. Our friend Millie at Quick Check, she put it all together. And I'm like, I couldn't even call you.
1: You couldn't.
0: There's no. I'm sitting there thinking, damn, man, they're eating all that food. They have no idea who it came from.
3: Yep. I think Andrew kind of took credit for it, though.
4: Yeah, he did. Yeah.
3: He made it seem like this was his taste test and all kinds of stuff.
0: Oh, please, get out of here.
4: Yeah. He just grabbed the reins and was a director. And then, let me tell you, the cookies caused a little bit of a fight back and forth.
0: Well, Quick Check cookies are great.
4: Yeah, okay, they
0: so
4: were good.
0: If you live near us, in New Jersey anyway, especially, we got Quick Checks everywhere.
3: Yeah.
0: I don't know if the Quick Check up the street from me is the one who did that, but oh, yeah.
4: It was good. Mm-hmm. Thank you.
0: You're
4: so
0: welcome.
4: Nice of you.
0: Mystery food.
1: Thanks for the random surprise.
0: Elvis is gone, but food arrives. So it was not a lost day.
3: They have a vodka chicken sandwich. Let me tell you something. That is ridiculous.
0: You love your vodka sauce.
3: I love my vodka sauce. Slap it on anything.
0: Well,
3: makes
0: there
3: me
0: you
3: very
0: go.
3: Happy.
0: So you guys enjoyed. All right.
3: Yeah.
0: Yes, Nate.
1: That was pretty weird, though. You just vanished. Like, yeah. So power just went out.
0: Yeah, lightning hit near my house, and it just disconnected everything.
1: Yeah.
3: Yikes.
0: Everything.
3: Yeah.
1: So no internet?
0: No internet, no electricity.
1: No electricity.
0: It's still not working.
1: Did you have candles ready to go?
0: No, it was kind of light outside. Thanks.
1: I don't know. We always had candles, Greg. You guys had, we had a lot of power outages where I grew up, so we always had the candle ready to go.
0: I had candles, but I didn't need them.
1: Okay.
0: And I have these electric, I mean, it doesn't matter what I have. It was fine. We're good.
4: I have flashlights that are so powerful. I feel like they could blind someone across the Hudson.
0: You love that.
4: I love it. They make me so happy. Don't worry.
0: The storms that rolled through here in the Northeast, if you're in Philly right now, you know what we're talking about because you got them too.
4: Yeah.
0: Flooding, awful. I mean, and then you're watching all of the stories coming out of Nepal and
4: oh my God.
0: Some, you know, Gandhi sent me some video from all those floods where there's a building there. I mean, like a huge stone building there 1 minute, and then it's just off the planet. It looked like AI did this.
4: Yep.
0: It wasn't AI. It was real.
4: I've never seen something like that before. I know that these things happen, but that size and the intensity of it. I mean, it immediately, concrete structures taken out. People were trying to outrun it. It was like something from a disaster movie.
0: It was, and not only were the, it wasn't like you see like at Pompeii where you have like a few, there's like a couple of columns still up from like a billion years ago. There was nothing. It was like shaved off the planet Earth. Like it was never there. And what is the missing toll so far?
4: Over 1,000 missing. They believe 450 confirmed dead, but they think that that's just going to skyrocket as they start to get through.
0: Right. 90 of them Americans, I think, as of last night.
4: Missing Americans. Mm-hmm.
0: Wow.
4: Wow.
0: There you go. Mother Nature, man. She's going to do it her way. There's nothing you can do to fight it. Very sad.
4: Very, very sad.
0: But watch, if you see those videos, watch closely how, you know, it talks about everything in life. It could be there 1 minute and then gone the next, and you don't know what's going to take it or why. And usually it's a surprise. Yeah. Surprise!
4: And this one was a fractured glacier. It wasn't even, you know, something that they had been, oh, the rains are so bad and this is coming. It just, boom.
0: Right.
3: Wow.
0: Did you see there's a lot of great animation done about how it happened.
4: Mm-hmm.
0: And it started with the glacier falling, and then here comes the water and just takes away life.

0: when you see that wave coming up from the back, and like, it's like, what?
1: What do you even do?
2: Yeah, yeah. Okay. On a positive note, it's the weekend.
1: Yes, it is.
2: Any great plans?
1: I'm going to see my sister.
2: Oh, good.
1: Yeah.
2: Oh, who hasn't seen your sister? You know what I'm saying?
1: You watch your mouth.
2: And, yeah?
0: Yeah.
2: Yeah.
0: Lots of good stuff.
2: Okay. All right. No one wants to talk about that. Froggy, what are you doing this weekend?
3: Packing to go on a cruise.
2: Oh, a cruise.
0: Yeah.
2: Ty, like, as in Tayo cruise?
3: Yes. Yes. We're going to wear sunglasses indoors all day.
2: Where are you cruising?
3: To the Bahamas.
2: Ooh, nice. Oh, nice.
3: Yeah. We're going to go check out a little island, see if we can do some stuff there.
2: Nice. Okay. All right. All right. Well, good. I hope you all have a good weekend. Why is everyone being so quiet?
1: Speaking of the cruises, NCL opened their port officially in Philadelphia.
2: I thought it was already open.
1: No, they had some delays, but now it's up and running.
2: All right.
1: Yeah. Nice.
2: Another place to cruise on Norwegian Cruise Line. We love them. NCL. Mm-hmm. All right. So whatever you're doing this weekend, make sure you take us along. We're portable. We'll be back here at some point. Should we take a break?
4: Yeah.
2: Why is everyone weird all of a sudden?
3: There's
2: like an elephant in the room.
1: What happened?
2: There's an elephant. I don't know. You tell me. Why is everyone like not talking?
0: No. We're going on a cruise, too. We can't wait.
2: So you're going on a cruise?
0: Yeah, Scary and I are going together. Well, not
2: just
0: together.
2: The two of you?
0: No, with our family.
2: No wonder you were so quiet.
3: I thought I was your work husband, Danielle, you bitch.
2: Wow.
0: We're going to Greece. It's going to be beautiful.
2: All right.
1: You're going to love it.
2: All right.
0: Yeah, I can't wait.
2: Now it's coming out. What you're doing this weekend. Why are you guys so mysterious?
0: I didn't know we were talking about it yet, so that's why we didn't say it.
2: Be proud, man. You're going on a cruise to Greece.
0: I know. We can't wait. Are you kidding?
2: What are you doing?
5: Nothing.
2: Me too.
5: Nothing.
2: I'm doing a little bit. I'm driving out to hang out with Lee Schrager for 3 days.
1: That's
5: Why
1: fun.
5: Would you torture yourself like that?
1: You stuck.
2: And then maybe a little Charleston.
1: Oh.
2: Maybe.
3: Ooh, Charleston's amazing.
2: All right. Maybe. Maybe not. We'll find out.
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32: Go. I have the most brilliant idea of all time.
33: Oh. Hi. What is it?
32: Genius.
33: Okay.
32: You know, Scotty B and Megan.
33: Yeah.
32: It's no secret they're engaged to be married.
33: Right.
34: Yeah.
32: And so we're going back and forth a little bit about where they should get married.
33: Mm-hmm.
32: Like the perfect spot. I found it. Good morning, Lee Schrager.
35: Who is this?
32: It's your morning show. You know where you work?
35: Good morning. Good morning. I'm sorry. Am I late? Did I oversleep?
32: Yes, you may have overslept a little. Hey, I got this great idea. You know how you were telling Scotty B that you wanted to be invited to his wedding?
35: Yes.
32: We've decided we're having the wedding at your house.
33: Oh! Guaranteed invite.
36: That's awesome.
37: Thank you, Lee.
32: And you're invited.
35: What could be better than that? What could be better than that? Nothing that I would enjoy. I've done a few weddings at my home. And Scotty B, if you do the banana trick, I don't think it's a trick. If you do the banana, maybe for your first dance, you can do your banana, whatever
32: okay.
35: it is.
32: Yes. Okay, so you're saying in order for Scotty B and Megan to get married at your house... He has to deep throat a banana at his wedding? Okay. Well,
35: I wasn't exactly saying deep throat a banana, but
32: that's
35: yes,
32: what he
35: along
32: does.
35: That line.
32: That's
34: totally
32: what he,
34: worth yes, it. Totally I, worth it.
36: Scotty's done far more for far less.
34: Yeah, that's true.
36: Yeah.
35: Count me in. Okay. Count me in. I have even, as you know, I gave my best friend's daughter, I did the ceremony a few weeks ago in, where was I? In the... Where was I, Elvis?
32: You were Portugal.
35: In Portugal. Yes. Wait, yes, I was in Portugal.
32: Well, we don't want to do it at your house in Portugal.
35: Because I don't have one. But this is Scotty, but nothing would make me happier than to spend your wedding night with you.
36: Wait.
34: Hello,
36: Lee.
33: Which house are we doing this at?
32: In his Hampton house.
33: Absolutely.
34: Ooh. Yeah.
37: Fancy.
34: Yeah.
37: You guys are not coming to Long Island, so no one's going to show up.
36: I mean, for the wedding, I will.
32: Okay.
36: I would.
32: So, you know, this is the curse this is the curse, Lee, of having a beautiful backyard. Mm. So we need to choose like a nice, like weather perfect weekend.
36: Yeah. What's the capacity?
35: I think we do it, maybe towards the end of summer, maybe next August. It's beautiful out here. It will not rain a lot.
32: All right, we'll talk about it.
35: I think it'd be perfect.
32: We'll talk about it. We got to figure out. We got to
35: sign me up.
32: Okay. It's you could fit hundreds. You could fit hundreds of people.
36: This is awesome.
37: Okay. That venue comes with an outdoor pizza.
35: I'm reducing our rental. I am reducing the summer rental rate for you.
36: That's nice of you, Lee. I fully expected him to say, hell no, I'm not doing this. And then we find out he's hosted multiple weddings, which is how you know he's got a nice backyard.
32: Yeah. It's all good. He's got a very nice backyard.
35: My pleasure. We even did a photo shoot for a wedding back here the first summer we bought the house. So absolutely, Scotty, I'm cutting our rental rate.
0: Is there room at the inn for the rest of us to sleep?
32: There's a lot of motels and stuff out there.
0: No, I want to stay at the house.
35: You'll stay at the house.
0: Thank you.
35: Absolutely, Danielle. Nothing would make
32: you happy. See, you just opened a can of worms. Now, because this is where I'm going to visit Lee again here this weekend, and I'm not staying at his house. He gets mad at me.
0: Oh, that's okay. Some people don't like to stay at other people's houses.
35: He's staying 100 feet away from me in a hotel. I'm like, why are you spending the money? I was half price.
32: You know what it is? And I'll explain to you. I've explained to Lee. He won't listen. I like just having my space. I want them to have their space. Mm-hmm. And then, you know, when it's time, I wake up. I can slowly get ready for the day. I can mosey next door to Lee's house and have some coffee, hang out.
0: Yeah.
32: It's really the best of both worlds.
0: I get that.
35: But I stay with you.
32: No, you have to stay with me because there's no great hotels near my house. Hey, so there you go.
35: I have moved on from that. I have moved on from you not staying with me.
32: So,
35: Scotty B, it would be my pleasure.
32: Okay, thank you. Okay, that's done.
35: We're going to take videos this weekend and send it to you and... I think I'm going to waive the rental fee.
1: Thanks. I'll take videos this weekend and send to you as well.
32: All right, we got to move on. There's something else I want to move to. There's something I want to move to. I want to move to something here.
0: Yes.
32: If you'd say no, then we'll just move on to something else. So, yesterday morning we had we talked about it, a hiccup, technical issues, and I was disconnected from the show from my studio. I'm in the city today. We're all together.
35: I think you're disconnected on a normal basis, but nonetheless.
32: Well, we were about to vote whether or not we want Lee to be a member of the morning show family.
0: That's right.
32: And then lightning struck and turned us off. I think it was divine intervention. You know it was.
0: Yeah. Wow.
32: Someone somewhere did not want that vote to happen. It sounds like one of those Pope movies.
0: Oh, my gosh.
32: You know, something going on. So we never took a vote.
35: Can people call in now?
32: No one's calling in. So anyway, we didn't take a vote, and so we've yet to vote on whether or not we want you as a part of the show. So we need to get that done at some point.
0: Yes, Gandhi. Are the listeners voting, show voting?
32: No, we're voting.
0: The show voting. Okay.
32: Yeah.
35: Okay, I will do the vote. Scotty B, with your wedding coming up.
32: Yes. No, we're not voting now.
0: Oh. I like the way you're setting it up, though.
32: This is...
35: It's the Elvis and Lee morning show.
32: No, next Tuesday.
0: I love that.
32: Yeah, we do want to do a podcast called See You Next Tuesday.
0: I need that podcast so badly.
32: All right, look, Lee, we got to let you go, but I just want to let you know that we're having a wedding at your house. Okay, have a nice weekend.
35: It will be my pleasure, and I'll see you at the hotel next door.
32: Okay. Have a beautiful day.
35: Bye, guys.
0: Bye, Lee.
32: Oh, my God. We can't vote him on. Yes, Gary, what?
37: Well, I feel like the voting will be swayed, and it'll be very impacted by, is this a secret vote, or is this a public
32: vote? It's a secret vote.
37: Oh, okay, gotcha. Okay. All right.
32: Anyway, we'll get to that later.
37: I wouldn't worry.
32: What?
0: It should be a public vote.
32: No.
0: People need to back up their opinions.
32: No. I think it's better because, you know, if people don't want them on the show, they can say it without, you know, feeling terrible about it.
0: Okay,
36: I got you.
37: Those are two different elections.
0: I know. The tribe has spoken.
32: We should do a mail-in. That's very popular these days.
0: It's going to get held up.
1: Seems safe.
32: And, you know, however it goes, someone's going to come out and say, nah, the vote was rigged.
0: Of course.
32: No, this vote will be legit because I'm in charge of the vote.
0: Okay.
37: Can Uncle Johnny vote?
2: What do you want to play here? You want to play a song?
37: Yeah, let's do so.
0: Did you just say, can Uncle Johnny vote?
37: Can dead people vote?
0: Oh, yeah. He's passed, well, you know that.
37: Of course.
3: I've, in some cases, they say they still do. I don't know. Who knows?
32: Absolutely. I think it's totally. We live in a democracy where dead people can vote.
0: Works for me.
32: Why do you, don't you believe in the spirits and they're still surrounding us?
0: Of course.
32: They get a vote.
0: Mm-hmm.
32: All right. What are we playing here?
37: Oh, Ujel. This guy is amazing.
32: Oh, this is the song. It's all over. All over memes and videos and everything.
37: Yeah, you'll recognize it in a second.
32: Is this Move Into the Sun?
37: It sure is. The number one dance song in

0: sun?
1: Yeah, you're moving to the sun. It's Huggle.
2: With Ultra Natte.
1: With Ultra Natte. I love Ultra Natte. What was it?
3: Summer's winding down.
1: No, summer is not winding
2: summer's
1: down.
2: Summer's not over.
0: Damn it, Nate.
1: Nate, why are you doing a commercial and your first line is summer's winding down?
2: Because it
1: shame
2: is.
1: On you. It is not.
2: It is. There's it's winding month. Down.
0: There's a month left.
2: No, it's yeah. winding down. A month? There's been 3 months, so it's winding down.
1: Please do not come in here and say
0: sometimes
1: these things.
0: It's warm till October here.
4: Yeah, it's been changing a lot.
1: Technically. I hereby declare summer is not winding down. Done. All right, we got to get into the three things we need to know from Gandhi, and then we move on with our day.
0: All righty.
1: It's a summer day.
0: Fears that a nearby lake might overflow are putting a halt on rescue operations in the flooded regions of Nepal. Over 450 people have been counted as dead so far in Wednesday's torrential flood through that Nepal mountain town, and over 1,000 are still missing, including dozens of Americans. Earlier today, police in Nepal said rescue operations were being stopped temporarily because a lake that was formed by debris in those floods is now at risk of overflowing. Police have been urging rescue workers to immediately move to a safe location if any risk is observed. So far, no decision has been made on whether the Tate brothers will be released on bail while they await possible extradition to the UK. The influencers were in a Miami courtroom yesterday, shackled and wearing jail uniforms. Andrew and Tristan Tate face multiple counts of rape, sexual assault, and sex trafficking in the UK, and British prosecutors have been arguing against their release. Their lawyer claims the brothers have been unfairly cast as monsters for the characters they claim they play online. No decision on bail was made Thursday, but a U.S. magistrate judge made clear that she is planning on issuing a written ruling. So now they're saying they just play these characters online, and because of what they play online, they're being unfairly treated.
4: Okay.
1: Okay.
0: And all right. Finally,
4: all right.
0: Yeah. European soccer's governing body is reportedly pursuing criminal charges against FIFA president Gianni Infantino. Mm-hmm. ESPN reports that the papers were filed in a New York City court to request discovery of potential evidence from Thrive Capital Management, JP Morgan, and FIFA itself. The requests indicate a potential criminal complaint in Switzerland alleging that Infantino committed financial mismanagement over a now scrapped plan to sell a 20% stake of the World Cup.
4: Mm-hmm.
0: We'll see how all that goes, and those are your three things.
1: Isn't it interesting how that event that brought so much joy to the world still has a little dark cloud floating over it.
4: A lot of things just shed the light on him recently. Jeez. So, yeah.
1: There you go.
0: We were just saying the other day, too, man, I missed the World Cup. That was fun.
4: I know.
1: The World Cup was great. Oh,
4: I cannot believe it. Like, it's all over. Like, mm-hmm. It'll be
1: back in, 3 years?
4: 4 years.
1: All right.
5: They wake me up.
6: I like the morning show.
1: Oh my God, are we on?
2: Yeah, we're live.
5: Elvis Duran in the morning show.
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8: Grand phone tap.
9: All right, Garrett, set it up. Molly wants to play a phone tap on her dad, Ben, and mom, Sarah. Now, Molly placed a call before we started recording, telling her mom she was going to hang out with some friends and she's not going to be home. Then we called back mom and dad's house, acting as if we butt-dialed mom and dad.
10: Uh-oh.
9: And the call picks up from
10: there. Oh, and they're going to listen in?
9: Yes.
10: Oh, boy. This could be trouble. All right, here comes Garrett's phone tap. Let's listen in.
11: Hello?
12: Oh, my God. He's so
11: naughty. Molly?
12: Oh, my God. I love you.
11: Molly?
12: Oh, my gosh.
11: Molly?
12: Oh, my God.
11: This is
12: so nice.
11: This is your father.
12: The whole night together.
11: Molly?
12: Oh, my God.
10: Yo, so they have no idea you're coming with me all night?
12: No, they have no idea.
11: I can't believe it.
10: Where do you want to do this? You want to do it at the movies? You want to go to work? We could do it in the ball pit. We could do it in the back of Subway. My boy works at Subway.
12: Hello?
11: What the hell are you doing?
12: What are you talking
11: about? Where the hell are you?
12: I'm at my friend's house.
11: Oh, yeah. You're at your friend's house, huh? The ball pit, huh? I can hear everything.
12: What are you even talking about? You're crazy.
11: Stop lying to me. I'm your father.
12: Are you, like, following me? Like, how
11: I'm not following you. I heard everything. I can hear you with some douchebag doing in a ball pit. Where are you?
12: So I am with a small... I'm with this guy that I met.
11: Who is this guy?
12: A guy I met on Tinder.
13: Molly? Are you there?
12: Yeah.
13: What the hell's going on? Oh, you're with some guy or something?
12: Yeah, we met on Tinder.
13: You called here. You said you were going to your friend's house. And I trusted you. And evidently, it's the biggest lie.
12: Mom, I'm sorry. I don't know.
13: It's not a matter of being sorry. You should know better.
12: I met this guy on Tinder.
13: What the hell's Tinder?
12: It's a really great app. You should get it.
13: An app for what?
12: You know, friend meeting people.
13: Friend meeting, yeah. It sounds like just screwing around, getting into trouble. That's what all these stupid apps are for.
12: Yeah, I mean, it's kind of like you meet, you do it. It's no big deal.
13: Oh, no big deal. You walk away pregnant or with something else? Don't you have any common sense at all? You should not be screwing around on some stupid thing on the internet to pick up guys.
12: Ben.
13: Put down the can. Put it down now. Molly.
12: Yeah?
13: I want you to get your little ass home immediately. Now. You hear me? Now. You are grounded. What do you think is so funny?
11: This isn't funny.
13: Quit laughing. This is serious, and you're not going to get away with this.
10: Hey, Sarah.
13: Who's that? Are you still with him?
10: Sarah, hello.
13: Get away from my daughter. You leave her alone. Bring her home right now.
10: Sarah, my name's Garrett from Elvis Duran and the Morning Show, and you just got phone tapped by your daughter, Molly.
13: This is a joke?
11: What?
13: Oh, my God.
11: Oh, that's funny. That is so funny.
12: Got you.
13: Molly, I can't believe you did this. Get your ass home no matter what.
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30: 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Q102. What is this? Is it Friday yet? 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

0: dancing pigeon.
1: Elvis Duran and the Morning Show. Hey, what was that song we were dancing to in the back?
2: Pink Blush.
1: We got to play that.
2: Yes.
1: Can we get away
2: you
1: with
2: know,
1: that?
2: I think it's more the themes in the song versus the actual words. Like, I don't think that she says anything that bad.
3: Well, yeah.
2: I don't think she uses any bad words.
1: Okay, well, yeah. Okay, we'll talk about it.
2: It's great.
1: Diamond, you in? You like that song?
4: I like the song. I'm not going to let you guys take me down with you.
1: What do you mean? Why? It. See, Gandhi says it's not the lyrics. It's just the... The what?
2: Is it called Pink Blush? Oh,
1: Pink Blush.
2: Yeah. I heard you wrong. Like, I don't think there's one of the forbidden words in the song. I don't think there are.
1: Well, she uses the P word. But it's a slang version, is it not?
2: Yeah, she doesn't use the P word.
1: But it's the slang version. It's the P word for the slang version. It's the slang version of the P word.
2: Sorta. Mm-hmm. Yeah.
1: Sorta.
2: But like, I feel like if we play WAP, which we've played WAP, and we played My Neck, My Back... It's in the same vein.
1: But no, we didn't play My Neck, My Back.
2: We didn't play.
1: Well, not the unedited version.
2: No, but this is. I don't think there are any words you have to edit out of this song.
5: What's the title?
2: Pink Blush.
6: There is no radio friendly version that exists currently.
1: But, yeah.
2: Don't ruin my day, Scary.
1: Yeah. Okay. You're trying to sneak something past me, aren't you?
2: No, I said I wanted you to learn the lyrics because I want you to do something.
7: There's okay. No Kidz Bop version yet?
1: No, no.
2: Yeah.
1: Okay. Now he want to lick my... What?
2: Bone
1: McCut. Okay, yeah.
5: I don't know if you can say that.
1: Are you crazy for that poo? No, no, no. You can't play that. No.
7: Are you sure it's not called the other thing?
2: I'm positive.
1: Okay. Might as well be. Okay, moving on. Hey, who doesn't love their dog?
2: Oh, my God. If you do say
1: that. Scotty B, I'm going to put you on here.
8: Yeah,
1: you love your dog.
8: I do. Sawyer.
1: Why is there so much noise?
8: I'm sorry.
1: And Froggy, of course, in love. In love, and I'm in love with both of mine. Yep. And I know that Gandhi, you have a thing for dogs.
2: Every dog, I love them all so much.
1: So Ollie, my little Ollie, I was hanging out with him yesterday, and I think I was napping a little bit, kind of dozing off, taking a little fur ball nap with my fur ball Ollie and Max.
2: Mm-hmm.
1: And I smell this rank odor.
2: No.
1: Ollie had it was the most god-awful fart.
2: No. Mm-hmm. Oh, that's
1: and it's proven at that point where we get so scared, frightened that we're going to let one slip and it's going to be revolting and everyone's going to hate you. They don't care.
2: Right in your face. They'll do it right in your face
1: right
2: while they're
1: there.
2: Sleeping on you.
1: Right there. Oh. I look down the little chocolate Cheerios. Like,
2: oh, no.
3: But dispensing.
1: It was dispensing. I mean, it was just awful.
2: Just thick.
3: I love Ollie so much, man. I really
1: well, okay.
3: do.
1: Well, I did. And then, you know, about an hour later, he does it again. So obviously he's eating something, but whatever. He's acting fine.
2: Mm-hmm.
1: But I mean, it's basically like an aerosol. It's just it's everywhere.
2: Oh. They linger.
1: We were coming into the city last night. And, you know, I mean, with my friend Dimitri, who's driving, right? And Dimitri said, good God. In his, what was that? Wait, oh, my God. He did it in the car. So I had to explain to Dimitri, it wasn't me, it was Ollie.
2: Sure,
3: poor Ollie.
1: And then Dimitri had this look in his face like, yeah, right. I rolled down the window on the highway. So I'm sticking my head out because my eyes were burning.
2: Yuck. There is something, I think, slightly more distinctive about dogs versus a human.
7: Yeah.
2: There's a different... smell and again like thickness in it. It just lingers. Ugh.
1: And you gotta love them because they don't know. You know, they don't blush. They don't get embarrassed over the smell.
3: They don't even care.
2: I also think too that like you can't get them back. Like you can't do it to them and they care.
7: No,
2: they enjoy it. They're they like yes.
7: If you sit on their head and
3: fart, scare the hell out of them.
1: That's something you would do.
2: Yeah.
1: Yes. I just scared myself with my fart. why are you so jumpy? Because I fought it.
2: Scotty was so mad the other day.
1: Is it? Oh!
2: I think he would scare himself.
1: Do you scare yourselves with your farts?
8: No, I don't. I definitely don't. I mean, when eventually when I smell it, it scares me. But

0: yesterday. So Scotty, I mean, Froggy is ready to go. You ready to go?
1: Yeah.
0: All right, which one am I playing? Wait, which one?
1: This one right here. Okay.
0: We have new intros for you.
2: Oh.
0: Are you excited?
1: Yeah, let me hear them.
0: Here we go.
3: It's time for Froggy Segment.
2: I don't like that one.
0: Yeah. Okay,
1: yeah,
0: go ahead. You can delete that one.
1: Else?
4: Okay, we'll delete that one.
0: Delete.
4: Oh, no. How about...
0: Okay, just push the button, Scary. We got to go here. Here we go.
4: I got to move over to the other page, because they're all on this other page. Hold on. Right here.
0: But they're right here. I'm looking at them.
4: No, those are the wrong ones. This one here? Like this one?
0: Okay, here we go. Maybe this is the one.
5: Froggy Food News. He's got great food news to tell.
2: What?
4: No.
1: Oh, okay. God. Anything else?
0: What else you got?
4: How about this one right here?
0: Which one?
4: This is number three.
0: Number three. Here we go.
5: Here comes all your food news with Froggy. The latest trends and what you eat.
0: Oh, God.
2: Okay,
1: what
2: like
1: else
2: that
1: we
2: one.
1: Got?
2: What's
1: what else we got?
6: Of course you would.
2: That
1: heard,
2: was fun.
1: I kind of heard one earlier. I liked it. It was like the Ozempic one.
4: That's the one. Hold on a second.
1: Yeah, I kind of like that one.
0: Let's play that one.
4: Okay, hold on a second.
0: I'm so sorry these are failing miserably. You like that one a little bit?
2: It was a little nicer than the other ones.
0: I don't want to be nice. It should be fun.
4: Right. That's enough. In one.
0: Okay, this one right here?

0: Picturing someone in a studio singing this is hilarious.
1: I know.
2: I don't know what's happened.
3: Yes, Nate.
4: I think the whole intent was they were takeoffs of popular food jingles. Is that one a popular food jingle?
3: Ozempic? No.
0: And Sky Rizzy?
3: Not food. All right, let's just get in food news. Okay, we're doing food news today. It's a day late. And the jingles are a dollar short. All right, here we go. What do you got going on?
1: Well, Waffle House fans have been begging for something. So it first debuted back in November of 2025. It was the Cinnamon Crunch Waffle. It is coming back to Waffle House for a limited time, Scotty B. So if you want the Cinnamon Crunch Waffle, you need to head over to your local Waffle House as soon as you can. It is not going to last very long. People who have tried it say it is a 10 out of 10. Mm. Sounds like Diamond has tried it already.
3: How close is the nearest Waffle House? Do we know? Scotty?
5: Yes, it's in Bethlehem, Pennsylvania. Probably about an hour from here.
3: Oh, that's worth 20.
1: That's worth
3: a drive. Come on. Yeah. Come on, Gandhi. There's cinnamon. Full of cinnamon. Okay, what else you got?
1: Cinnamon. Pringles has just dropped. You know, we love dips, right? Everybody likes to have a potato chip with a dip. Well, if you try to dip a Pringle, it breaks. Not anymore. They are now dropping extra thick Pringle chips. They're going to come in three different flavors: original, French onion, and bacon cheddar. And they say the thicker chips are designed to hold up to game day dips. So if you got like a really thick dip, it won't break off on you.
0: Oh, that's good.
1: Oh, you don't have to use like four Pringles in one time to get some dip. Nate, this is for you. Pumpkin spice season. I know summer's winding down in your book, Nate. Well, yeah. Krispy Kreme is bringing back their fan favorite pumpkin spice original glazed donut, but only for 4 days. It started yesterday. It runs through the 30th. And its return comes with an irresistible deal. You purchase any dozen at regular price, you get a dozen of pumpkin spice original glazed donuts for just $5.
4: Those will be the four days I do not go. I'm not a pumpkin spice guy. Sorry, Rob.
1: Today through Sunday.
3: Wow. That's all right. Why'd you just crap all over a story?
4: Pumpkin spice is everything. I saw pumpkin spice cough drops the other day.
3: Okay.
4: God, yeah. Got it.
3: All right, Froggy, so far, so good. What else you got?
1: All right, Buzz Ball, the maker of the ready-to-drink cocktails. You know, they come in like circular little cans.
3: Yeah.
1: They've debuted two new flavors. They're Pop-Tarts.
3: Pumpkin spice?
1: Frosted s'mores. 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So if you want that.
3: I'm in.
1: If you do your food shopping at Walmart, this is big news. Walmart, up until just recently, has never used Tap to Pay. You can't use Apple Pay. You can't tap your credit card. You've always had to go through the whole process. Well, that is changing. As of August 24th, Walmart says that they will roll out Tap to Pay, Apple Pay in every store in all U.S. locations between now and the end of the year. 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So people are really excited about that. You ready for the countdown?
3: Oh, yeah. God. We need it more than ever. What's the countdown? Right.
1: Well, unfortunately, on Tuesday of this week, we lost the amazing Dolly Parton, and she was big into recipes. Mm-hmm. So these are her five most popular recipes and what made them

0: different than normal.
1: Okay.
0: Okay, here we go. Number five, Dolly's Country Ham Biscuits. She said you had to use a tub of butter and a bacon grease drippings.
1: All right.
2: Oh, yes.
1: Now that sounds good, actually.
0: Exactly. Number four, her slaw of many colors, which is a play off of her song Coat of Many Colors. She used red cabbage, bell peppers, and tomatoes to give it a pretty little color in her slaw.
3: Okay.
0: Number three, Elvis, this is for you. Mama's banana pudding.
1: Oh, yeah.
0: Her key was extra, extra ripe bananas, and make sure you use a 9x13 pan.
1: She knows. Absolutely.
0: Number two, Dolly's chicken and dumplings. She said the key was to leave all the bones in the chicken when you go to cook it because it makes for better stock.
1: That's where the flavor comes from, the bones.
0: Don't debone the chicken before you cook it.
1: I know. I'm in.
0: And number one, Elvis, not a dirty martini. Dolly Parton did a dirt road martini.
1: Okay.
0: And that was, it included iced tea, pickled vegetables, and extra olives.
1: Whoa. Oh, you go, Dolly. Yay, Dolly.
0: Yep.
1: She made the best chicken stock. I've seen her do that. Yeah, that's fabulous. That was great.
0: I'd like some Dolly Country Ham Biscuits with butter and bacon grease.
1: Oh, that sounds awesome.
0: Sounds healthy.
2: How is she so tiny?
0: I know.
1: I don't know. She didn't eat her food.
4: Well, we don't have a jingle to play.
5: Yes, we do.
1: Oh, okay. That was Food News. Food News Thursday on a Friday.
6: Froggy's Food News, baby. He's always right.
2: That's not true.
1: Okay. All right. Oh, hold on.
0: That's not nice, Tommy.
1: That was false. That is fake news right there.
4: All right. Let's go around the room.
1: Okay. Here, do you have some around the room music for us?
5: Sure.
1: Okay, good.
5: Coming right up.
1: I'll wait right here, right now.
0: Here we go. Right now. Hey, you're right now.
1: Are you guys ready to go?
2: Yes.
0: Yeah.
1: All right.
0: Right now.
1: Let's do it right now. Scary, you go first. It's always fun to watch you try to come up with something.
7: So, what is the latest that you've packed for a trip? I'm going to Greece, and I am packing at the very last minute, and everyone in my family thinks I'm crazy. You need 3 hours to get to the airport? I backtime it. I'm like, I need an hour and a half to pack. So, I'm good if I start packing 5 hours before my trip.
2: Oh, my gosh.
7: I think I'm See, look.
1: I'm the same as you.
2: Anxiety.
7: Yeah. See, I don't care because I feel like whatever I forget, I could just buy on the road.
2: Oh, well, it's nice that you have so much money bags.
7: No, yeah. It's not about that. It's just, I'm just saying, there's no need. You know, sometimes you just got to forget about the things, you know, these things like this. And just, you just.
1: I think it's still hot in Greece, right?
2: Yeah.
1: You're fine. Just bring stuff that's for hot weather.
7: You just roll with the punches as it goes.
1: Oh, you're, okay. You're fine. I'm with you, Scary.
2: Just bring your underwear.
1: I'm with you.
2: You're all good.
1: You're good. Have a great trip. You're going to have a great time. Hey, Gandhi, what's up with you?
8: One of my favorite things to do is walk up behind people while they're scrolling on their phone because you find out a lot about the person.
1: You should be looking at the stuff.
8: You don't even have to see what they're looking at. It's the reaction on their face to whatever they're looking at. I just rolled up on Diamond and she was cackling. Do you know what she was watching?
1: What were you watching,
8: Diamond? Over and over. Tell them.
1: What are you watching?
9: People falling?
8: Yeah.
1: People falling?
9: It's so funny. Snooki fell in the club off of a couch. Hilarious. Her legs just went up in the air. She's fine, by the way.
1: How old
9: but
1: is
9: it's
1: that?
9: Hilarious. It looked pretty recent.
1: Oh, wow. Okay.
8: But she's like, legs over her head. Oh, my God. The drama. Some guy running across the street in the rain with an umbrella. Right across. She was laughing like this, but
0: that's
8: harder.
0: Funny.
9: He, like, slid.
8: She loves it. Her favorite thing is watching people fall. And she will go down a rabbit hole of it. And I just like, I like seeing what people are into.
1: All right. At least you're entertained. You're good. Yeah. And Gandhi's entertained watching you be entertained.
9: Yeah, I'm just here for her entertainment at this point.
1: Hey, Froggy, what's up with you today?
0: So I love meeting new people. Yesterday, I went by the golf course. I was going to play golf. They paired me up with some new random guy. I never met this guy before in my life. He seems like a nice dude. So we play three holes. Lightning starts popping. I'm like, hey, man, I'm going in. He's like, nah, man, we're safe, man. We're good. You got a rubber grip on that club. You're all safe. Lightning strikes are fine. I'm like, get the hell out of here. He's like, oh, we'll just go under that tree in the golf cart. We're on rubber tires. We'll be safe. I'm like, dude, you're out of your mind. I'm like, see, I'm going back to the, I'm done. I'm not playing with lightning. Lightning is one of those things you do not play with.
2: Right.
0: Do not. But there's always people that are like, oh, you're safe if you do this. No, you're not.
2: No.
0: You're never safe. Lightning will kill you. Go inside. Do not. play with lightning.
8: You're now in the lightning capital of the world in Tampa. There are more lightning strikes there than anywhere else.
1: Wow. Stripper clubs and lightning.
8: Yes.
0: Yeah. Tampa. This guy's like, oh, we're fine. It's got a rubber grip on it. Yeah. Okay. Get the hell out of here. It's stupid. I hope he doesn't listen, but
8: that
0: whatever.
8: That sounds like such a Florida man thing. I know.
1: You're safe. I'm wearing a condom. What? Yeah. They still make those out of rubber? They don't make those out of rubber. Hey, Danielle, what's up?
2: All right. So I was in the 25th annual Putnam County Spelling Bee off Broadway. You guys, you remember? I was a guest speller. So they have released the footage. If you go to Radio Danielle Monero, I posted it. So I didn't embarrass myself, but I was laughing watching it because I'm laughing at myself laughing. So I'm sitting on my bed last night watching this, cracking up at myself laughing.
1: You were laughing a lot.
2: I was, because they did say when you're getting ready to go on stage, they said, we don't want you to pretend you're like a student. We don't want to pretend you're in the show. We actually want you guys to pretend you're audience members enjoying yourselves on the stage. So if someone makes a joke, laugh. So I was having a grand old time laughing and everything, and I didn't get booted off first.
1: You're
2: I got
1: awesome.
2: My first word right, which was good. So it was fun. So thank you, 25th annual Putnam County Spelling Bee. Again, if you want to see it, it's Radio Danielle Monero.
8: So cute.
2: Yeah, it was, thank you.
8: You're
1: did
8: welcome.
1: You like fun. It?
8: I loved it for the exact reason that she's saying. She was laughing so hard while she was doing it. I was like, that is Danielle. I would have recognized that anyway.
1: Oh, you haven't seen the show yet?
8: No, I haven't seen the show. I just saw the video.
1: All right.
2: You have until October.
1: I'm going Sunday.
2: You are?
1: Yep.
2: Yay! You're going to love it.
1: Sunday night.
2: Yeah.
1: Oh, Straight Nate, what's up?
5: I have a project for Abby, our social media director. So earlier here in the room, we were talking about somebody that we all know, and somebody here said, oh, I've never met that person. And Scary goes, yeah, no, he looks like Barney Rubble. So then I started thinking, what cartoon characters do we all look like? So I just Googled.
1: Well, Scary looks like Fred Flintstone.
5: Oh, nice. Scary does look like Fred Flintstone, but according to Google, he also looks like Alf. From the
7: 80s. A lot of people told me that, but they don't know who that character is.
5: And Elvis, it says you could either be Mr. Magoo or Peter Griffin.
8: What?
1: This is stupid.
0: What about you, Nate?
5: I apparently look like Hans from Frozen, the bad guy.
2: A Prince little bit, Han. I could see that.
1: Yeah, so, you do have that bad
5: that
1: guy
5: douchey look. Yeah. So anyway, Google, what cartoon character do I look like?
8: I'm Mort from Madagascar.
1: You are?
8: Yeah, he's a little bush baby.
1: I can see that.
8: Yeah.
1: All right. You want to hear the Putnam County Spelling Bee that Danielle was on?
2: Sure.
1: So keep in mind, it's a spelling bee, right? Mm-hmm. There you go. What do you mean?
5: Well, you could do that and then take a break.
1: Okay, here we go. This is Danielle. And listen to her laughing. Because if you didn't know that was Danielle Monero on the stage, you did during this segment. Yeah.
10: Miss Monaro's mother says she has a face for radio.
11: Miss Monaro, your word is a poop.
2: A-P-O-O-P?
11: That is correct.
2: Yeah!
1: There you go. She's doing it now.
2: I don't know why I think it's so funny.
1: But you did lose on our word, didn't you?
2: I did, the second word, yeah.
10: Miss Monaro won her school's Megan Mullally lookalike contest.
11: Miss Monaro, your word is crapo.
2: C-R-A-P-P-O.
11: I'm sorry, that is incorrect. It is C-R-A-P-A-U-D. Crapo.
1: Crapo. And then bye-bye, off you go.
2: Yeah.
1: You had a good time, though.
2: Yeah, and there was a whole dance routine number that I didn't know I was going to be part of. They don't tell you.
8: Oh.
2: So when you get up there, they're like, just follow along. I'm like, what the? And we're like dancing and waving our arms. It was so much fun. I had the best time.
1: Well, I can't wait to go.
2: Yeah, you're going to love it.
0: I like the way you spell crapo better. Yeah. C-R-E-P-O.
2: Me too. I thought that was much better.
1: So it is 25th annual Putnam County Spelling Bee.
2: Yeah, see it now.
1: It's on until October.
2: In October.
1: You got to go see it. It's hilarious.
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28: 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I love puppies.
29: Who you got there with you?
28: Frog.
29: My little Rexy man.
28: Rexy
30: Hi,
28: man.
30: Dog.
28: Hi, Rexy man.
29: He's the best. He got the stinkiest breath, but I love it.
28: I know. I love him. It's so funny. I'm in love with my stinky breath dog, too. And stinky fart dogs.
29: Yes.
28: Hey, so I told this story on the air. I'm going to tell it again. So my best friend, Drew, died. He passed away last weekend. And we spent a lot of time with each other. I went out to Santa Fe. I spent some private time with him. And I know some of you reached out to him and talked to him. And he was ready to go. He was not doing well. But his mind and his spirit, still at 100%.
30: Mm-hmm.
28: Such a good friend. And did I ever tell you the story about my granddad? Who actually met President Teddy Roosevelt. Member of the Rough Riders in San Antonio, Texas. My granddad, he was entrepreneurial. He went out and caught a bunch of frogs and put them in a bag and went down and hung out with all the Rough Riders who were camping near San Antonio, Texas. And he heard this voice behind him. Hey, son, what you got in the bag? He said, his grandfather looked around. And it was Teddy Roosevelt. Wow. He said, well,
30: that's crazy.
28: He said, well, I've got frogs. I got some really good eating frogs back here. He said, great. My chef does a great job with frogs. How much you want for him? He said, well, I'll give him to you. He said, no. He gave him a coin, and he put it in his pocket, his granddad, and he gave him this big bag of frogs so they could fry up some frog legs and they can have dinner, right? Turned out later, he pulled the coin out of his pocket. It was a huge gold piece. This thing was worth a lot of money, especially in the year 1899. Mm. A lot of money.
30: Wow.
28: So he said, hey, you know what? I want you to go back to your radio family. That's my family, too, with all of you. And I want you to give him one of these. And he handed me this container full of these silver coins. He said, give each one of them. He said, Diamond and Gandhi and Scary and Scotty B and Garrett and Danielle and Straight Nate and Andrew. I mean, he went down the whole list of everyone. So give them each a coin. I mean, oh, God, that's nice.
0: Yeah.
28: And I've seen these kind of coins before. These are... So I opened it up and looked at one and went, oh, my God, it's a 10-ounce silver piece.
0: Whoa. Whoa. That's a lot of money.
28: Which is, well, yeah, but like between $700 and $800.
0: Yeah.
28: And he said he wanted each of you to have one of these coins and tell the story about his granddad. So here's the coin. The bad news is I misread it.
0: Okay.
28: I thought it was 10 ounces, like 100 OZ.
0: Mm-hmm.
28: It's actually 1 OZ, so it's just an ounce.
1: Wait a minute.
28: Diamond, yeah. It's not worth $800. It's worth $80 probably.
2: Yeah. I mean, not disappointed at all. Okay. Yeah. It's a gift.
28: I was like, wow, Drew. I knew he was a generous guy, but he gave me each like an $800 silver piece.
0: And
28: we're mailing yours to you, Frog. I was afraid to mail it. Now it's okay. We can mail it.
1: We can mail that.
0: None of us were going to try to sell these, though, anyway, right?
1: No.
0: Scotty?
28: Scotty, were you going to try to sell it?
3: Well, no, I was not. It's a cool collectible.
0: Yeah.
1: No,
0: yeah.
1: Scotty was going to melt it down and make some out of it.
3: It'll be worth more 20 years from now.
0: Oh,
3: I'll wait till
0: God.
3: Then. What?
28: Well, you know, whatever he wants. Anyway, so that's on the way. Well, you got it. Your coin's on the way.
0: That's very nice.
28: All right, there you go.
0: Thank you. Love you, Drew.
3: Hey, you know what Drew gave me one time? That was my favorite gift.
28: What's that?
3: Because, you know, I love $2 bills. He gave me this little kit that turns them into a pad. So, like, you line them up, and you put this goo on the end, and then you tear them off. You go, here you go. And you just tear it off like it's a piece of paper.
28: Isn't that nice?
3: It's my favorite thing he ever gave me.
28: Aww. You know, he paid 45 cents for that.
3: That's fine.
28: Anyway, I love you, Drew.
0: Sweet.
28: What?
1: We're good.
28: Oh, yeah, we need some sound in here. It is New Music Friday.
4: Yes.
28: We got that going for us. Garrett's here. Garrett, what else you got going on?
4: All right, good morning. Let's start with Alex Warren. He just dropped this. It's called Emerald Eyes.
28: I love it.
5: And I can't fight the feeling. I'm ready to dive right off the deep end. Never hold.
28: Sounds good, right?
4: Yeah. Olivia Rodrigo gives us Serena Joy. Jonas Brothers, this is Listen When Sad.
5: You remember the summer, she gave you a number.
28: It has like a 90s sound to it.
4: And then Marshmello and Cameron Whitcomb have Hollow.
5: Take my

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1: All right, and finally, we got to talk back on the iHeartRadio app, and this is specifically to you, Elvis. It's Ask a Gay from a Gay about Dolly Parton.
0: Oh, God.
1: Yes.
0: Gay to gay. Okay, here we go.
2: Is it true that Dolly Parton was the head of the gay mafia? I'm just wondering, because that's what I've heard, and being gay, I think that's fabulous.
0: Yes, indeed, she was the head of the gay mafia. Is there a gay mafia? I've never heard of this in my life.
1: We don't talk about it, though.
0: I would never admit it. I don't think there's a gay mafia, but if there was, Dolly Parton would have been the manager.
1: There you go.
0: In charge. You're a good American.
1: Thank you very much.
0: Thank you so much.
3: Got it.
0: That was fabulous. Fabulous. Do we take the break now?
3: Sarah Bareilles is coming up.
0: Oh, my God. Sarah Bareilles. I totally forgot. We have a guest today. Sarah Bareilles, new album. I think it's out today.
3: Yeah.
0: Oh, my God. When's she going to be here?
3: In 9 minutes.
0: Oh, my God.
4: It's whack-a-doodle time. It is whack-a-doodle time.
0: My nipples are so hard.
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12: Traffic on the Roosevelt Extension was a bit of a problem, only briefly. We had an accident occur northbound near Fox Street that was quickly cleared for what it was. And we backed up in the meantime out of town west on I-76 as you were approaching University Avenue. University Avenue Bridge Construction Project and the one for the Market Street Bridge near 30th Street, a factor, as well as rides along the Vine Expressway filling in between 95 and the Schuylkill, and the fact that Benjamin Franklin Parkway is blocked on the inner drive in preparation for the cycling event this weekend. Lisa Fairfax, Total Traffic.
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1: Here's Gandhi's three things you need to know.
2: Delaware Governor Matt Meyer just made it a lot tougher to build a data center in the state by signing a handful of bills. The new laws require large data center developers to pay all their own infrastructure costs and protect Delaware ratepayers from bearing any of those costs associated with data center energy use. One of the laws also removes data centers from a program that provides certain types of facilities with tax incentives and credits. South Philly's Philiport, the official port for cruise ships, is now open after construction had been delayed. The move comes after Norwegian Cruise Line returned to Philly to offer services from Philly to Bermuda and other destinations. The new port is expected to create over 2,000 new direct and indirect jobs. In November, NCL's Norwegian Pearl will begin to offer voyages to the Bahamas and Bermuda. The Norwegian Gem is expected to set sail from Philiport in the summer of 2028. And finally, Burlington County is proposing an estimated $30 million boardwalk-style trail to connect Pennington Park, Rainbow Meadow, and Willingboro Lakes, all as part of the county's long-term effort to expand the Ronkonkoms Creek Greenway Trail. The county expects the estimated $30 million project to be federally funded, but completion could still take years. The county is seeking public feedback before the plan moves forward. For more info, get the iHeartRadio app and search Q102. I'm Gandhi, and those are your three things.
3: Q102. And we welcome Sarah Bareilles. Yay! Hi, Sarah.
4: Hello,
5: it's normal to clap for yourself, right?
4: That's what you do.
3: It'd be abnormal if you didn't. All right, just around the room without thinking about it, favorite Sarah Bareilles moments in projects, go. Anyone?
6: Oh, Girls 5 Eva.
7: Dang it, Danielle.
4: Oh, me too. Yep. That's one of my favorites.
7: You were in here and Gandhi and I had, you know, the whole cast was here. We had one of the best times with you guys.
5: You guys, I was just thinking, I thought I hadn't been here until we walked into this room and then I was like, oh my God, we were here with G5E. Right?
7: Yeah.
3: It was deja vu.
7: So funny. Yeah.
3: 10 years later, a waitress. Let's talk about waitress. Hello.
5: Waitress, guys. Waitress. Yeah, 10 years anniversary this year is our 10-year anniversary.
7: Right? Wow.
3: And then Gandhi screamed out Gravity. We both agree that's our favorite song of all time.
7: Oh, love it so much.
5: I can thank my high school boyfriend for that one, guys.
7: Oh, yeah. Thank you, high school boyfriend.
5: Yeah.
3: Look at the deep footprints that your career and your art is leaving in our hearts and on our brains. I mean, was that ever the goal when you started out years ago?
5: You know, I think that I am someone who is, for better or for worse, I don't have like the long view. I'm very much a person who is like, what is right in front of me is sort of the world at large. And it's very hard for me to make plans like out in the future. So my life has unfolded in all these really interesting and unexpected ways that none of this looks anything like what I would have imagined for myself in the best ways. And it's not that I haven't had a lot of heartbreak and hardship too, but I mean, I don't know. Life has been just what a wild ride. And I'm so grateful. And to get to move through my life and have these big experiences because I'm sharing my art and my love of music and storytelling, I just feel like I hit the jackpot in this life. So it's going to get worse. The next time I come back, I'm going to be like a trash can or something. It's going to suck.
3: Well, which leads us to Good Grief, the album officially out today. Congratulations.
5: Yes, thank you.
3: It's Christmas morning. We're opening our gifts.
5: Yes.
3: And it's Good Grief. Even though we've heard several cuts already, Good Grief is perfectly entitled Good Grief because of grief.
5: Yes. Yeah.
3: And because of loss and because of moving ahead, moving forward. Talk about your plan with this project and the tour and the documentary. Start with the album.
5: Okay. Good Grief. You know, the title came quite late in the process, actually. And it's just my experience with grief over the last 6 years. I've lost a couple of best friends. I've been on a really challenging fertility journey. We went through the pandemic. I had a crazy sort of mental health dip through all of that. But I've also experienced this time as an incredible gift, like to have the lens of learning how to appreciate even what can be devastating because of how ephemeral our time here is, you know, that our relationships move and change with ourselves, with each other. We lose each other. We lose loved ones. We have goals that don't come to fruition. I mean, there's just so much ache in being alive. And so that is what lives on this record, and this record became the home for all of this expression that just needed a place to go.
3: It's so funny that you mentioned the appreciation of grief.
5: Mm-hmm.
3: It goes back to an interview with Anderson Cooper and Stephen Colbert.
5: Yeah, that's right.
3: Talking about grief. And Stephen Colbert said this line in this interview, which I still recite to myself maybe weekly, about loss and how you really have to love the thing you most wish never happened. Do you remember that?
5: Mm-hmm.
3: That conversation?
5: Yes.
3: Said if you are grateful for your life, you have to be grateful for all of it.
5: Yeah.
3: That's the highs and the deeper than hell lows, yeah. Right? Is that sort of what you're referring to?
5: Absolutely.
2: I read a statement, one sentence that really changed my perspective on grief in general, because it's definitely something I struggle with. You mm-hmm. want to flow around everything and then you meet this immovable object. Yes. You're not going to get it back. And it was, grief is the price we pay for love.
5: Yeah.
2: And I thought, I'm okay with that then.
5: Yeah.
2: And it seems like that's what you're saying with all of this.
5: Totally. It's just evidence of great love. It's just like that is the only thing that causes it.
3: Let's hear it for grief. Let's hear it for grief.
7: Yeah. We love her.
3: I'm so sad. I just lost someone I really, really, truly love. Oh, I'm so jealous.
7: Lucky you. Look at all that grief.
3: Well, no, grief, we've been taught, and Gandhi would say that. I want Danielle to comment on this because we were talking about this before you came in. Gandhi was talking about how we were taught for so long about grief as the five different things you must experience. It's sadness, then it's happiness, mm-hmm. then it's anger. That's a bunch of BS.
2: Yeah.
3: Right?
2: Yeah.
3: It's whatever, it's however you're handling it, you know? Danielle, talking about your dad.
7: Yeah,
3: loss of
7: so
3: your
7: when my dad passed, like, you know, in 2019, like, I still to this day, you know, feel grief on different levels. Like, people ask, well, how do you deal with it? Like, does it come and go? Like, are you over it? I'm like, no, you never get over it. And you never know when it's going to hit you. Like, I could be having the best day ever. And out of nowhere, I start hysterically crying because something reminds me of him. And there's no right or wrong way to grieve someone. Everybody does it in their own way. And I hate when somebody tells you, like, oh, you should be over it by now. Or get over this.
2: Ew.
7: You can't say
5: who
7: that
5: are these
7: to
5: people?
7: Somebody.
5: Let's call them right now.
7: You have to, like, you know, do it in your way. And they're, like I said, no right or wrong way at all.
5: Yeah, it's so personal.
7: Yeah.
5: And it changes. I remember the day my best friend Gavin Creel, he got his stage 4 diagnosis and it was pouring rain. I was upstate and he had called me on the phone. And I was in a state of shock. I was just like, I can't believe this is, like, well, of course I'm going to start crying. I can't believe this is happening. And then 20 minutes later, I'm literally dancing on my back lawn in the rain because I had, like, nowhere to go with my feelings. I was like, I don't know what to do except dance? Like, what? Well, this is actually, like, I felt crazy. But I was, it's just,
3: good.
5: It had, yeah. You have to, like, let it out.
7: He was a Broadway guy. He would want you to dance.
5: Oh my God, he would have been with me.
7: Yeah,
5: he is with me.
3: I know. You have license to be as crazy as you want. By the way, if you're just turning us on, the crazy woman we're speaking with is Sarah Bareilles.
7: Proud of it.
3: And even though this show is usually has a foundation of happiness and cheering, rah, rah, rah, grief is such an important part of all of our lives, and steering away from it all the time is just not real.
5: It's not real. That's right.
3: So, of course, the album is called Good Grief. It's out today. The huge tour coming up. You're going to play at Radio City. You're going to play all over the place. But also, I've been watching your posts online, Sarah. There's actual footage from your documentary coming out where you're upstate and you're recording this album.
5: Yeah.
3: In the studio.
5: Yeah.
3: It's so cool that you're putting all this out at once.
5: Yeah.
3: Because this is such an important mission for you.
5: I totally agree. It was kind of an experiment because I knew that the material for this record was tender. I knew I was going back into the studio after a lot of years. You know, I sort of average 6 to 7 years between records anyway. Really, my label is thrilled, you guys. but I knew it had been a long time and I knew that I was going in with really raw material. And so I called my good friend Josh Alexander, who also lives upstate. And he's a documentary filmmaker. And I was like, this is a little bit of an experiment. I don't really know what's going to happen. but do you want to come in and just capture these few days in the studio? And he got this incredible small crew together. And it really felt like, it was so interesting. Normally when a camera's on, I'm like very, hey, look at me. There was just none of that. It was all incredibly intimate. It was all incredibly connected and present. I invited some very close friends, and it was this kind of experiment around how do we make this as a unit. I was trying to also like divest the sort of corporate greed structure where it's like one person has all the power and has all the money. And I'm like, what does it look like if we really allocate the center of power to more people? What if we invite more people in? So we shared points and credit and all the stuff, and we made this record as a unit. And I really loved the experiment, and I also got to learn what a control freak I am. So that was also really good learning, but it was a big risk. And I love that this project comes out as a sister piece to the record itself. If you are interested in my music, this is going to give you a really, really close up look at how it comes about, what the creative process looks like. I promise it's funny. There's a lot of crying, but there's a lot of laughing too. But it's just, I feel like we didn't hold anything back, and that felt really good.
2: Do you feel like having cameras around you while you're going through this process and you're grieving hindered it in any way? Like, were there moments you said, get that camera out of my face, I need to cry right now?
5: No, actually no. And I'm shocked to that that's my answer. Having the cameras there, and I think this is also a testament to Josh Alexander and the crew that he brought together, I didn't feel like there was any necessity for distance. It was just like, the closer we can bring people into what's actually going on and telling the truth about this process, the better off it will all be. The better off the music is, the better off the listener is, the better off the artist is. Like, it was all felt very connected.
7: Didn't you say in your 40s, you have no time for anything that's not real?
5: Yeah. Yeah. I mean, I kind of feel like I was that way in my 30s too, but very much that way in my 40s. I just don't care. I'm not interested in like the surface.
3: Why do we wait? Like, I'm in my 60s and I still have hangups. I need to just cut loose. But yeah. But back to what Gandhi was asking earlier, like, did you find yourself in this process to get away from me, to turn the camera off, I'm crying. Would it be the opposite? Like, Sarah's like, close up, quick, I'm crying. Yeah. Bring it in.
5: These tears, these are perfect. See, yeah.
3: This project is so interesting to me, because it is so easy for us to hide behind laughter. Yeah. It's so easy for us to hide behind fake happiness. Mm. Hiding behind grief is a whole different scene. I don't know if you can really effectively hide behind grief. This is very, very real. I mean, you're actually going to have tissues at your concerts, are you not?
5: Yeah, we are. We are.
3: By the way, this is not. This is not a porn. Whoa. It's tissues for tears. Go ahead.
5: Tissues for tears. I think what we're sort of inadvertently doing is creating, you know, a little network of a kind of grief ritual where it's like, it's not going to be a somber evening at all. That's not my style at all. And anyone who knows me is that, like, you know, as much as I'm willing to sort of go there to the deep water, I love to laugh. I surround myself with people who love to laugh, who are funny. But I do think it is a really intentional space we're creating, that it's like, I'm not hiding anything. And I will say, it feels so good to be that there's no distance between the work that I'm out here supporting and the life that I'm actually living. There's no secret that I'm hiding, that I come and do a dog and pony show and then I go home and cry. I'm just crying on the microphone, guys. That's just what's happening. It's a very integrated experience for me. And I really feel a lot of gratitude around that. It's taken me a long time to get there. And I think a lot of us, we put on a brave face to go be out in the world. And I just think that it's also very powerful to just let the world see you a little less brave.
7: Yeah.
3: Sarah Bareilles is here. Of course, it's called Good Grief. That's the album that's out today. The tour as well. When do you kick off the tour officially?
5: September 8th.
7: Ooh. Oh.
3: That's in a week.
5: I know.
3: So.
5: Just and kidding. Also, September 9th.
3: Yeah. Oh, my God.
5: Oh, I travel on the 8th. Yeah, it's the 9th.
3: Okay.
5: Sorry. And don't put me in charge.
3: The documentary, Good Grief, is out when?
5: September 2nd.
3: The 2nd. Okay. All right, look at that. So where do we find the documentary?
5: So if you go to my website, sarahbmusic.com, you can find that hopefully even going to expand on what's there now. But we did a partnership with AMC, and it'll be in theaters across the country.
7: Oh, wow.
5: So we get showings on September 2nd, and so you can pre-register for tickets, and you can buy tickets. And then hopefully we'll expand from there. But yeah, go see it with friends in a theater. It's a really fun communal experience.
3: Isn't Pink a part of this project as well?
5: Yeah. Alicia's an executive producer on my film, as are Glennon Doyle and Abby Wambach. They came on as executive producers of the documentary. It felt really important to invite some of my heroes to hold this. You know, it's tender to go out and feel vulnerable in this way. And so you got to invite some of your people to hold it with you. And they were all so helpful and just so loving. And I love them all for many, many reasons, but yeah.
2: You were talking about how you realize you're a control freak through this process, which makes me
5: wonder.
2: I
5: might have known it a little bit earlier than this process, but this is an affirmation.
2: It came out, not new, in full glory. Which version of you do you think is the most difficult to deal with? The Broadway version of Sarah, the producer version of Sarah, or the singer version of Sarah?
5: The producer.
2: Really?
5: Oh, yeah.
2: So very documentary.
5: Yeah. Well,
3: you got to be. As a producer, you have to be. People are depending on you to run the show. You have to be that way.
5: I think that's right. And I have a lot of feelings about efficiency. I have a lot of feelings about relational transparency, you know, that like people are honest about what's happening. I have, you know, I think in our industry, there's so much, you know, people talk out both sides of their mouth, and I'm really direct, and for better or for worse. And I think sometimes people like it and sometimes people don't like it, but that is just how I do my business.
2: Okay.
5: And I really mean what I say.
7: Well, we've never heard anything mean about you.
2: No.
7: So I think you're good.
5: Oh, I have.
3: Oh, there's that one thing.
7: Well,
3: there's that one thing we're talking about that earlier.
7: I
2: looked up her birth sign. She is a Sagittarius.
5: Yeah,
2: I was like, this is Sagittarius behavior, but I'm not. Yes.
5: Yes. Okay. Yeah. Yeah.
2: Sorry.
3: Oh,
5: I'm
3: please.
5: A wanderer.
2: Same thing.
3: Yeah. So, no, we didn't hear anything nasty about you, but now I'm going to be listening closely for nasty things about Sarah Bareilles. All right, one last thing, and then we got to play some music. We got to get on with the weekend. When you go home tonight and you're taking the makeup off or whatever you do, your ritual, you're looking in the mirror, you're in the bathroom by yourself, and looking at yourself. Can you actually say, you know what, Sarah, you're exactly where you need to be as a performer, as an artist, as a writer, the whole thing. This is the perfect place for me right now. This is so fantastic. I'm so grateful for it. Or are you always like one of those artists who's on edge, like, God, I can be better than this? Where are you with your life right now?
5: I'm really working on that first attempt. I'm really working on being at peace with what is. That's like my practice. That's my meditation. That is like to make my best effort to show up with everything I have to offer and to trust that it's enough. That's my goal. But oh my God, do I spend time being self-critical and self-loathing? 100%. But I really work on that language to try to, because the way you would talk to a good friend, you know, where you're like, I promise you, you're enough. I promise you, you're enough. And I really try to shine that light on myself. But yeah, some days are easier than others.
3: Look, Sarah Bareilles, such a pleasure having you here. Good Grief is out today. Good Grief, the tour coming up September 9th. The documentary, September 2nd. Go to your website, which is?
5: SarahBMusic.com.
3: And find out about all of the above. Let's play Just a Kid. You want to play Just a Kid?
5: Yeah.
3: Okay, set it up. I like the old DJ thing. Okay, set up Just a Kid for us before we play it here on the radio.
5: Just a Kid. Let's see. I wrote this song about my friend Chad Joseph, who we met in college. He was my first tour manager. He was my roommate. He was one of my very, very dear friends. And he got diagnosed with stage 4 lung cancer in 2020, or at the end of 2019. He passed away in 2020. And this song arrived like a lightning bolt out of the sky. I was walking home from the grocery store. I had two hands full of grocery bags, had to put my bags down on the street and started singing into my phone. And I think Chad was just coming through. So this is Just a Kid.
3: Thanks for coming in, Sarah.
5: Thanks for having me, guys. Yay!

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33: So Scotty B is in charge of our customer relations department.
34: Lord almighty.
33: For instance, when you win a shirt or you win a check with cash involved, whatever, Scotty's job is to make sure you get it. Right, Scotty?
35: Yeah, I would say that's my job.
36: Fulfillment.
35: Fulfillment, yes.
33: Fulfillment. How many shirts have you sent out over the years?
35: Oh, my God. Literally thousands.
34: Oh.
35: Thousands. Maybe even tens of thousands.
36: Yeah.
34: Wow.
33: Maybe. I mean, we've been on the air over 30 years. So how long have you been doing fulfillment?
35: I've been doing fulfillment since I started here in 1995. Even before the morning show, I was doing fulfillment for the radio station.
33: Wow. Okay, yeah. So you've sent out more than tens of thousands, maybe hundreds of thousands.
35: I would think. Yeah. What's the problem?
33: Okay, here's it's not a problem, it's a challenge. Let's go talk to Debbie. Debbie's down in Newark, Delaware. Hey, Debbie.
0: Hi, Elvis.
33: Well, I'm so glad that you texted us, and we want to try to help you out. This could be the first time we've received this text over 30 plus years of doing the show. Oh. May I read your text?
0: Yeah.
33: Elvis, I heard you say you don't want someone walking around with a nasty Elvis Duran shirt. And you said, Nate, Debbie just texted in, and she needs a new shirt. Her old one is raggedy, nasty, and raunchy. How long ago did you receive your Elvis Duran Morning Show shirt?
0: It's probably been a few years.
33: How often do you wear it?
0: I work from home, so I spend most of my days in T-shirts, so I wear it quite often.
33: Well, okay, see, there's issue one. We need for you to wear it out in public.
1: Yeah.
33: But anyway, but you're wearing it at home.
0: Uh-huh.
33: Are you on Zoom calls? I mean, do people at work see the Elvis Duran logo? I mean, yes?
0: Oh, yeah. Yeah.
33: Okay,
0: I wear it when I go out, too, but I'm just saying, I wear it quite often because I don't get dressed up.
33: You say it's ragged. It's messed up. Describe your current shirt. Let us be the judge. We got to make sure. I mean, it's expensive. Go ahead. Describe it.
0: Well, it started out as a black T-shirt. And now it's kind of getting that black faded out gray dingy look. And the emblem on it is starting to crack. And yeah.
2: Wow, cheap stuff.
33: Well, a lot of people would say that's a vintage. Patina.
2: Vintage. Yeah.
1: Vintage.
2: Distressed, if you will.
1: Yeah.
33: Yeah, distressed is it.
0: I'm not into distressed stuff. I don't like distressed stuff. If it looks distressed, it's kind of throw it away, you know?
33: Well, you just described like that. Me. That's not very nice. All right. Well, I tell you what. Okay, Debbie has told us what her shirt looks like. Now we have to vote. Every time we get one of these, we're going to have to vote on it. So, Froggy, yay or nay? Send a new shirt out.
1: I'm going to go with nay. We're setting a bad precedent.
2: Mm.
33: What do you mean?
1: Ooh. Well, because if you do that for her, then you're going to get plenty of other people that are going, my shirt's damaged, or they damaged their shirt. They're going to want a new shirt. And I think you're letting you're squeezing the tube out of the toothpaste here, and you're not going to be able to put it back in.
33: Okay. Danielle.
2: I say give it to her. I mean, she's been listening for a very long time. Obviously, this is a very loved shirt that she wears a lot, and she loves it. And so she just, she wants something new and a little fresh, refreshed,
33: Okay. All right. What about you, Gandhi?
0: Danielle gets it.
3: I think we should give her a new one, but conditionally, because it seems like there could be some user issues happening here, because you don't wear an inside T-shirt outside all the time. You got to pick one or the other. So now the old one needs to become the inside shirt so you can do whatever you're doing. And the new one becomes the outside shirt, and you cannot cross those lines.
33: Okay.
0: Okay.
33: All right. So the newer one would be outside.
3: Yes.
0: Outside.
33: It seems like the inside shirt you'd use outside for gardening, et cetera, but I don't know.
3: Oh, see, I was thinking like going out and having a good time and partying in the Elvis Duran shirt.
33: Okay, yeah. All right. No, I'm in there. All right, so we have one nay, two yays, correct? But with a condition. Yep. What about you, Scary?
4: Well, I feel that the T-shirts and all that stuff should go to people that are going to use them the most. I can't tell you how many times we've given away stuff, and I've seen stuff get thrown to the back of a closet or ripped up and used as rags. The fact that you're using and wearing this shirt, I say we give you a new one because you're going to wear it proudly.
33: Okay, yay is winning. We'll go to Scotty B. What do you think?
5: I think that you need to return it so we can evaluate it. I'm pretty sure policy is then you will be responsible for return postage. So if we send you another one, you'll have to pay the postage.
0: He's a cheapskate. Right?
5: Yeah. Just trying to save the company's money.
1: Yay or an A, Scotty?
5: I'd like to see the shirt first and then possibly yes.
2: Wow.
33: So just like Gandhi, you have conditions. Okay, yeah. Nate.
1: I'm gotta go with nay. We don't supply a warranty with these things. This is, you get it, you use it,
6: you do whatever to it. Maybe you should try and be the first caller again there, Debbie. But you ain't getting another t-shirt. Not on my watch.
35: Oh, or if you're disappointed with it, maybe you call Hanes and tell them that their product quality is not great.
6: Or Gildan or whoever made
33: I don't know. You know, this has turned, you know, she got in touch with us as a fan of the show.
35: Okay.
2: Yeah.
33: And now you're screaming at her, which is whatever.
6: It's a terrible precedent, Elvis.
33: Oh, is it really?
6: Yes.
33: Yeah, on your watch. Okay, well, let me tell you what we're going to do on my watch. Ready? We're going to send you two brand new shirts. Oh, yeah.
2: Why do we even vote? This isn't a democracy.
33: Because, you know what? We needed to go through the process. All right. We're going to send you two shirts. But I like what Gandhi was saying. Have one for indoor. Have one for outdoor. All right. And the old one, you know what? Wash the car with it.
0: Okay.
33: But I wouldn't mind you taking that original tattered shirt and maybe framing it.
2: Ooh, that'd be nice. Yeah.
33: You know, like okay. Or I have it on the wall. Like this represents all of my years of listening to the Elvis Duran Morning Show. Mm-hmm. We want you to be representing in your best Elvis Duran wear. So do you guys, not that it matters, do you guys mind if we send her two shirts?
2: Yeah.
1: You're setting a bad precedent.
6: Agreed. And Elvis, actually, I got to give you credit because you came up with the original intent of the t-shirt, right? You want her out wearing this and promoting us. You know, like that's why branded t-shirts exist. It's free promotion. Yeah.
1: She wears it around the house all day and the dog sees it.
6: Yeah, we can't give them to hermits and recluses. You know, like seriously, you got to be out and about there, Debbie.
35: You go rob a bank.
33: Okay, Debbie, they're being a little abusive. That's not representing me or the show. It's
0: you
33: just
0: know what?
33: Them
0: I'm going to tell you why. All jokes. The ones that said yes to it are the ones that are my favorite.
4: Yep, the super fan gets super service. Two shirts coming right up.
0: That's right.
33: Service with a smile.
0: Elvis,
33: I love
0: Gary,
33: it.
0: Danielle, Gandhi, they're my favorite.
35: What if I express overnight it?
2: No, don't play. Don't pander. It's too late.
35: Okay. You'll have to wait 6 to 8 weeks.
4: Oh, no.
33: In all seriousness, I think it's insane that people pay money for a logo. Like, you'll go to whatever store, and you'll pay to have their logo on your shirt.
2: This is what my mother says. You know that.
33: Yeah.
2: She goes, they should be paying us to wear Louis Vuitton. Why are you paying to wear his name? I'm like, oh, you've got a point, I guess. Yeah. I don't know.
33: It doesn't say Birkin on the outside of my bag. I don't know. We're going to send you two shirts. They're on the way. And we had to go through the process, and now you could sift through to see who you like, who you hate. I'm glad that most of us landed on the right side of that.
35: You know, I might
33: the right
35: touch
33: side of history.
35: I might do something to your shirt. You'll never know.
2: Get out of here!
33: What the hell does that mean?
35: Well, just like the coffee makers in the hotels, you don't know what happened before it.
33: Scotty, Scotty,
6: he's adulterating our t-shirts.
33: Stop it! Hey. What has happened to you?
1: Elvis, let me ask you this, because this is going to make Scotty angry if it's the case. Should we ruin one of the shirts and everybody sign one, and then that way she has one signed and one she wears?
35: No, because she'll never wear it.
33: She may not want it ruined. Let's just send it out. Let's send it out pure and virginal. That's including your acts of terror, Scotty.
35: I will do it today, and you will have it tomorrow, I promise.
33: Two shirts leaving today, you'll have it tomorrow. How you like that, Debbie?
0: That is excellent. Thank you, guys.
2: Mm. Yeah,
33: and
2: Debbie.
33: By the way, if anyone else is going to try to copy Debbie, keep in mind, we're going to put you on trial just like Debbie.
6: Exhibit A.
33: You're going to hate it. It's just, it's a hell. All right, hold on, Debbie. We got to get working on your shirts. There you go. See, we came together and figured it out.
2: Very nice, yes.
4: At least some of us did.
1: Yeah.
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8: All right, Garrett, set it up.
9: Molly wants to play a phone tap on her dad, Ben, and mom, Sarah. Now, Molly placed a call before we started recording, telling her mom she was going to hang out with some friends and she's not going to be home. Then we called back mom and dad's house, acting as if we butt-dialed mom and dad.
8: Uh-oh.
9: And the call picks up from
8: here. Oh, and they're going to listen in?
9: Yes.
8: Oh, boy. This could be trouble. All right, here comes Garrett's phone tap. Let's listen in.
10: Hello?
11: Oh, my God. They so got it.
10: Molly?
11: Oh, my God. I love you.
10: Molly?
11: Oh, my gosh.
10: Molly?
11: Oh, my God. It's going to be so nice.
10: This is your father.
11: And the whole night together.
10: Molly?
11: Oh, my God.
8: Yo, so they have no idea you're coming with me all night?
11: No, they have no idea.
10: I can't believe it. Oh my God.
8: Where do you want to do this? You want to do it at the movies? You want to go to work? We could do it in the ball pit. We could do it in the back of Subway. My boy works at Subway.
11: Hello?
10: What the hell are you doing?
11: What are you talking
10: about? Where the hell are you?
11: I'm at my friend's house.
10: Oh, yeah. You're at your friend's house, huh? The ball pit? Huh? I can hear everything.
11: What are you even talking about? You're crazy.
10: Stop lying to me. I'm your father.
11: Are you, like, following me? Like,
10: how did you... I'm following you. I heard everything. I can hear you with some douchebag doing in a ball pit. Where are you?
11: I am with a... Well... I'm with this guy that I met.
10: Who is this guy?
11: A guy I met on Tinder.
12: Molly? Are you there?
11: Yeah.
12: What the hell's going on? You're with some guy or something?
11: Yeah, we met on Tinder.
12: You called here. You said you were going to your friend's house. And I trusted you. And evidently, it's the biggest lie.
11: Mom, I just... I'm sorry. I don't know
12: what to tell you. It's not a matter of being sorry. You should know better.
11: I met this guy on Tinder.
12: What the hell's Tinder?
11: It's a really great app. You should get it.
12: An app for what?
11: You know, friend meeting people.
12: Friend meeting, yeah. It sounds like just screwing around, getting into trouble. That's what all these stupid apps are for.
11: Yeah, I mean, it's kind of like you meet, you do it. It's no big deal.
12: Oh, no big deal. You walk away pregnant or with something else? Don't you have any common sense at all? You should not be screwing around on some stupid thing on the internet to pick up guys.
11: Ben.
10: Jesus.
12: Put down the can. Put it down now. Molly.
11: Yeah?
12: I want you to get your little ass home immediately. Now. You hear me? Now. You are grounded. What do you think is so funny?
10: This isn't funny.
12: Quit laughing. This is serious, and you're not going to get away with this.
8: Hey, Sarah.
12: Who's that? Are you still with him?
8: Sarah, hello.
12: Get away from my daughter. You leave her alone. Bring her home right now.
8: Sarah, my name's Garrett from Elvis Duran and the Morning Show, and you just got phone tapped by your daughter, Molly.
12: This is a joke.
10: What?
12: Oh, my God.
10: Oh, that's funny. That is so funny.
11: Got you.
12: Molly, I can't believe you did this. Get your ass home no matter what.
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15: God, for more than, 40 years, Pedigree has been feeding our dogs, the dogs we love. A lot of stuff has changed in 40 years. Pedigree has changed as well, but for the good. It's still the Pedigree our dogs love. And now, but they put the vitamin Good Bites in every bowl. Your dog, Sawyer, loves his Pedigree, right?
16: He does, and he loves his vitamin Good Bites. That's new in there, and he loves that. But do you remember my very first dog, Blazer?
15: Yeah, oh God, Blazer is such a great dog.
16: Yeah, so growing up, I was never allowed to have a dog. I was 18 years old. I moved out of the house, and I moved to Iowa, and I went and I got Blazer, who was a Shetland sheepdog, and I picked him up on a pig farm. And I remember the woman came up out of the basement with a yellow bag of pedigree, and she said, "This is what you should feed your dog." I didn't know anything about dogs, so that's what I fed him his entire life. And he was just such a good boy. He lived such a long, healthy life. And after that, I had Boomer. You remember Boomer? Boomer grew up at this radio station.
2: Absolutely.
16: He was a pedigree dog. And now Sawyer, my best little man. He is 11 years old at this point, and
2: talk about how active he is.
16: I was just going to say, he runs with me. I put him on my bicycle. He runs with me on my bicycle every day for over a mile. In the summertime, he loves to swim. And it's all thanks to Pedigree. It's got the 6 health essentials, the crunchy kibble, and the high-quality protein, plus the calcium. And what a great coat and skin he's got from the zinc and fatty acids that are in there. Vitamin Good Bites. That's the new stuff that's in there. And it's all improved nutrition for your dog. And he just loves it. I mean, it's like they say, pedigree was good then and it's better now.
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17: We had a fine time getting up and down I-95 during our rush hour this morning. 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Lisa Fairfax, Total Traffic.
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1: 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Woo! Waking you up with Elvis Duran in the morning.
2: Make us your number

Yeah, yesterday, weather was brutal, right? A little flooding in Glassboro and Q Jersey. Should be dry for the Birds game tonight, the preseason game of the Lynx. So not to worry about that too much, right? South Philly. It's Q102 with Teddy Swims.

Yeah, how about some last-minute Bruno Mars tickets? All right, the show at the Link in South Philly, September 2nd. Buster's got your tickets at 4:20 this afternoon on Q102.

0: Yeah, it's Q102, Philly's number one hit music station with Raph. We're all excited for Bruno Mars coming to South Philly September 2nd at the Link. You can win your last minute tickets. Buster's got you this afternoon, 420, right? You're ready to go.
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2: Cat's Eye supposedly performing at Olivia Rodrigo's Daisy Chain Fields Music Festival this weekend, but had to pull out after one of their members sprains her ankle. 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Here's Cat's Eye now, Animal on Cue.

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1: You know when you call customer service and they send you to some computerized agent? 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

Yeah, our iHeartRadio Music Festival presented by Capital One in Vegas, September 18th and 19th. You could be there to see Zara Larsson perform, right? 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Here's Lush Life. I live my day.

Bruno Mars is going to be here in South Philly next week at the Link, right? Last chance tickets, by the way. Buster's got you this afternoon, 4:20. 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

Yeah, a little wet yesterday. Got a little flooding in Philly and South Jersey, but don't worry, today should be a little drier for the Birds preseason game at the Link. All right, here's Teddy Swims, Mr. Know-It-All on Q102.

0: Q102, Philly's number one hit music station with Raph. Friday vibes here, the weekend almost in sight. What do you got going on?
1: Just came back from shopping. 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

Yeah, what up? It's Raph. Hope you're enjoying your Friday. This song definitely grew on me after hearing it. The Spider-Man Brand New Day soundtrack, right? Heard this song in the movie. Tame Impala, here's Loser on Q102.

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You can win a pair with Buster just after 3 o'clock today at Q102.

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Yeah, it's Q102, Philly's number one hit music station with Raph. So apparently there was a Cooper DeJean lookalike contest in North Philly yesterday. And some good ones. They were good out there, but no one compares to the real Cooper DeJean. It's Q102.

Elvis Duran in the Q102 Morning Show, sending you to see Bruno Mars at The Link September 2nd. 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

the Sixers not going to be in Xfinity Mobile Arena on November 19th. Sabre will be there for his You Are the Reason tour. Here he is, My Body's Been Ready on Q102.

0: Yeah, if you missed out on the brand new Jonas Brothers song I played earlier, don't worry, okay? I got it for you coming again later this afternoon. Listen When Sad by the Jonas Brothers. Who's your favorite Joe bro?
1: I absolutely love Nick. Boys, if you're listening to this, I'm sorry. I love you guys so much.
0: Too late. You already said Nick's your favorite. It's cute. When Q

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2: Yeah, what up? It's Raph. Happy Friday. This one dropped last night. I like the album art or the cover art for this song, Alex Warren, Emerald Eyes, because kind of looks like he's wearing like Eagle stuff, like Kelly Green, or not Kelly Green, Midnight Green, I should say. 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
4: 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The first half of the show typically features dramatic glow-in-the-dark lighting, then transitions into a blazing fire-enhanced spectacle. And finally, the Philadelphia Cycling Classic will return Sunday, marking the first time the race has been held since 2016. The event includes men's and women's races on a 14.4-mile course through the city that passes the Parkway, Kelly Drive, Boathouse Row, Roxborough, Manayunk, Fairmount Park, and Lemon Hill. Spectators will have multiple opportunities to watch the races from different parts of the course. The route also includes the Manayunk Wall, the steep climb that has long been one of the race's signature attractions. For more info, get the iHeartRadio app and search Q102. I'm Gandhi, and those are your three things.
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All right, check this out. Bruno Mars tickets, the show at the Link in South Philly, September 2nd. Last chance tickets with Buster this afternoon. He's been pimping out 420 on Instagram, right? Q102 Philly, 420. 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

0: picking it up. 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

Friday, baby. Good afternoon. It's Buster on Q102. Come on, let's get into it. Let's get the weekend going. I'm just clocking in, so we've got the Bruno Mars tickets for you. We got the trip to Vegas for you. What do you got for me? I'll let you think about that. Olivia Rodrigo's on Q102 now.

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Is it cheating or not? I'm going to go through this list. Let's see how many answers we have that are alike. Texting an ex on their birthday. I don't know if that's cheating, but it's definitely inappropriate. Like, what? Hell no. Yes, it is cheating. Getting lunch alone with a coworker. Nah, that's not cheating. Sometimes that's just how business works. Having a work wife or a work husband. Yeah, I don't love that. I think a lot of people do it, and it might be harmless. That's just a me thing. I'm kind of uncomfortable with that. I've had co-hosts. I never refer to them as my work wife out of respect to my real wife and their real husband. Watching pornography. I don't think it's cheating. Hell, sometimes you can learn a thing or two. Going to a strip club. It's not cheating if you're going to the strip club with like a group of people and you're kind of just drinking and sort of throwing money around. It is kind of cheating if you're getting all creepy in the back rooms. Liking thirst traps on Instagram. Probably not cheating, but definitely disrespectful in my opinion. Accepting a drink from a stranger at a bar of the opposite sex. I don't know, because girls don't buy drinks for guys at bars. So when that ever happens, I'll let you know. Having a best friend of the opposite sex. Best friend? That's a little weird. Keeping your phone password private from your spouse. Yes, because if you're not cheating, then what are you hiding in there? Venting about your relationship to someone of the opposite sex. Kinda, yeah, depending on how deep you go and like what the actual venting is. If you're, yeah, I don't love that. That's disrespectful. Going to dinner alone with an ex. Yeah, that's a problem. Again, another one that it might not be cheating, but it's definitely inappropriate. Dancing with someone at a bar. Nah. Depends on the dance. Depends on the song. Hey. Talking to an AI companion for emotional support. That's weird, but I don't know if it's cheating. I don't know. Liking an ex's Instagram photo. That goes back to the thirst trap thing. Yeah, it's a problem. Having a celebrity hall pass. Yeah, I think that's kind of cheating. I don't love that. And using OnlyFans. Whoa. Yeah, that's definitely cheating. Especially if, like, it's one thing to follow a bunch of hoes or something on social media. By the way, hoes can be guys or girls, too. Don't get all crazy on me. It's one thing to be following people on social media. It's another to be, like, paying to see them and converse with them on some creepy third-party app, right? Listen, just have good intentions. Play with an open hand. That's what I always say. Don't play with everything else.

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0: I'm ready to get to it. The weekend is here. Billy from Water Ice is here. Hey, Billy. What's you got some good stuff for us this weekend?
1: A lot of great stuff. Good food, good fun, yeah. And watching crazies run up a pole.
0: Hey.
1: Not down a pole, up a pole.
0: We're going to get into that and more next with the Scoop on Q102. Hang on.

0: right, it's time for the scoop on Q102. Got our friends from Water Ice in the building. Today, Billy's going to tell us everything that's going down in and around Philadelphia this weekend. Billy, how you feeling?
1: Hey, Buster. I'm feeling great because we have so many fun things this weekend.
0: We do. Let's get to it.
1: All right, starting tomorrow, that is August 29th, from 1:30 to 3:30, you need to head on down to Spruce Harbor Street Park.
0: Okay.
1: Because the Red Bull Championship run is back.
0: Let's go.
1: Oh,
0: this is where they walk up like the pole and everything, right?
1: Oh, they don't just walk. They are running for their lives. Yeah. And that is how you stay in the competition. Do not fall in that water.
0: Nah.
1: All I know is that sometimes they dress up like Ben Franklin. And I didn't even want to tell you that because you know how that goes.
0: Oh, yeah. Freak bull Ben Franklin.
1: There's going to be a lot of freaks running up that pole.
0: Absolutely. If you've ever seen this footage of this, you know, you can look it up now from year over year. And it always looks like a great time. So when is that? That's Saturday?
1: Yep, so that's tomorrow from 1:30 p.m. to 3:30.
0: All right, what else you got?
1: All right, I have to ask you a question for this one.
0: Bring it.
1: When you hear shrinky dink, what do you think of?
0: Shrinky dink?
1: Shrinky dink. I wonder if it's anything what it is.
0: You know, honestly, you know what I think of? It's not even dirty. I think of that kid song, skidamarink-a-dink-a-dink, skidamarink-a-do.
1: Buster, I'm so proud of you.
0: Is that what it is?
1: It's not, but it's in the same world. Okay. So, Craft Nation on Sunday. So, this is going to be, you know, closing out the weekend. They are hosting a bringing back summer camp, but for adults. So, arts and crafts, you're on the right age with kids.
0: Yeah, okay.
1: And all of that. So this is really cool.
0: So camping for adults, I like that.
1: But think about summer camp when you were tired of being out in the sun. Or at least me, I hated being outdoors for summer camp. What's wrong with me? But when we went inside to the little cabin and did the arts and craft, think that. So that's happening.
0: I always think of the summer camps in those like horror movies where all the camp counselors get hacked up in the woods.
1: And then they're dying. Okay, yeah, so we have both very different views on summer camp. But at this one, for a day, it's focused on crafts. So you'll have some like Polaroid photo frames you can decorate.
0: Okay.
1: You have that like lanyard creation, necklace, pendants, all that fun stuff. And a pizza party to close it out.
0: Yeah, now we're talking.
1: Lots of fun.
0: All right, and what else do we got this weekend?
1: So to end off Sunday, you know, if pizza's not enough for you at Craft Nation's event, you could head on over to the Oxtail Collective.
0: Okay.
1: So Chef Chaz Brown, this is his third year doing it. It's essentially like a big celebration focused on food, culture. Obviously, oxtail is going to be the center
0: of
1: this.
0: Do you like oxtail?
1: I've never had it.
0: Yeah.
1: I feel like I get called out so much on the scoop for all the foods I don't eat.
0: Yeah.
1: You know,
0: were you a chicken nugget kid, Billy?
1: I was.
0: Yeah.
1: And my boyfriend still eats them every time we go out.
0: Oh, boy. How
1: amazing.
0: Mature.
1: So mature. Yeah. Well, you know, he is a little younger than me, so.
0: Oh, look at
1: I'm
0: you,
1: a little cougar.
0: Wow. You know, speaking of that, I heard there's a cougar event happening this weekend. I don't have the information in front of me, but it's happening at Fabrica, I think.
1: Okay.
0: And it's like a cougars and cubs.
1: Honestly,
0: event.
1: I don't know how I feel about that.
0: It's a little
1: creepy. How do you feel about that?
0: There's something. I don't like the term cub.
1: Yeah.
0: That's a little.
1: And I feel like if it happens, it happens. But you're going to search for that?
0: Yeah.
1: I got questions.
0: Freak Bull, Fabrica. All right, well, listen, this and so much more happening in and around Philadelphia. If you want the scoop, you go to waterice.com. Billy, thank you so much for coming through this weekend.

0: back commercial free. It's Buster on Q102.
1: Shut up. I just won. No way.
0: You shut up.
1: You shut up. No f-ing way.
0: Wait a minute. Hold on. Who is this?
1: This is Megan from Philly.
0: Megan from Philly. Why are you so presumptuous? Why do you think that just because I picked up the phone that you won these Bruno Mars tickets from Q102?
1: Because like, you literally just said I'm about to talk to the next winner, and I'm talking to you, so you're talking to me. I'm the winner.
0: That's a good point. You're a winner. Hey, you got a pair of tickets to Bruno Mars on September 2nd next week at the Link. Who are you going to take with you?
1: My husband. We're going to party it up.
0: There you go. Come on. Listen, I hope you guys have a great time. And if you end up making a baby that night, you got to name it Buster.
1: All right, don't put that juju on me. I don't want any more babies.
0: All right, listen, I'm going to put you on hold and get all your info. But real quick, what's the greatest radio station on the planet?
1: Q102, baby.
0: Wait, you said no more babies.
1: Well, okay.

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0: I'm ready to get to it. The weekend is here. Billy from Water Ice is here. Hey, Billy. What's you got some good stuff for us this weekend?
1: A lot of great stuff. Good food, good fun, yeah. And watching crazies run up a pole.
0: Hey.
1: Not down a pole, up a pole.
0: We're going to get into that and more next with the Scoop on Q102. Hang on. I live my-

0: And it's time for the scoop on Q102. Got our friends from Water Ice in the building. Today, Billy's going to tell us everything that's going down in and around Philadelphia this weekend. Billy, how you feeling?
1: Hey, Buster. I'm feeling great because we have so many fun things this weekend.
0: We do. Let's get to it.
1: All right. Starting tomorrow, that is August 29th, from 1:30 to 3:30, you need to head on down to Spruce Harbor Street Park.
0: Okay.
1: Because the Red Bull Championship run is back.
0: Let's go.
1: Oh,
0: this is where they walk up like the pole and everything, right?
1: Oh, they don't just walk. They are running for their lives. Yeah. And that is how you stay in the competition. Do not fall in that water.
0: Nah.
1: All I know is that sometimes they dress up like Ben Franklin. And I didn't even want to tell you that because you know how that goes.
0: Oh, yeah. Freak bowl Ben Franklin.
1: There's going to be a lot of freaks running up that pole.
0: Absolutely. If you've ever seen this footage of this, you know, you can look it up now from year over year. And it always looks like a great time. So when is that? That's Saturday?
1: Yep, so that's tomorrow from 1:30 p.m. to 3:30.
0: All right, what else you got?
1: All right, I have to ask you a question for this one.
0: Bring it.
1: When you hear shrinky dink, what do you think of?
0: Shrinky dink?
1: Shrinky dink. I wonder if it's anything what it is.
0: You know, honestly, you know what I think of? It's not even dirty. I think of that kid song, skid-a-ma-rink-a-dink-a-dink, skid-a-ma-rink-a-doo.
1: Buster, I'm so proud of you.
0: Is that what it is?
1: It's not, but it's in the same world. Okay. So, Craft Nation on Sunday, so this is going to be, you know, closing out the weekend. They are hosting a bringing back summer camp, but for adults. So, arts and crafts, you're on the right page with kids.
0: Yeah, okay.
1: And all of that. So this is really cool.
0: So camping for adults. I like that.
1: But think about summer camp when you were tired of being out in the sun. Or at least me. I hated being outdoors for summer camp. What's wrong with me? But when we went inside to the little cabin and did the arts and craft, think that. So that's happening.
0: I always think of the summer camps in those like horror movies where all the camp counselors get hacked up in the woods.
1: And then they're dying. Okay, yeah, so we have both very different views on summer camp. But at this one, for a day, it's focused on crafts. So you'll have some like Polaroid photo frames you can decorate.
0: Okay.
1: You have that like lanyard creation, necklace, pendants, all that fun stuff. And a pizza party to close it out.
0: Yeah, now we're talking.
1: Lots of fun.
0: All right, and what else do we got this weekend?
1: So to end off Sunday, you know, if pizza's not enough for you at the Craft Nations event, you could head on over to the Oxtail Collective.
0: Okay.
1: So Chef Chaz Brown, this is his third year doing it. It's essentially like a big celebration focused on food, culture. Obviously, oxtail is going to be the center
0: of
1: this.
0: Do you like oxtail?
1: I've never had it.
0: Yeah.
1: I feel like I get called out so much on the scoop for all the foods I don't eat.
0: Yeah.
1: You know,
0: were you a chicken nugget kid, Billy?
1: I was.
0: Yeah.
1: And my boyfriend still eats them every time we go out.
0: Oh, boy. How
1: amazing.
0: Mature.
1: So mature. Yeah. Well, you know, he is a little younger than me, so.
0: Oh, look at
1: I'm a little cougar.
0: Wow. You know, speaking of that, I heard there's a cougar event happening this weekend. I don't have the information in front of me, but it's happening at Fabrica, I think.
1: Okay.
0: And it's like a cougars and cubs.
1: Honestly,
0: event.
1: I don't know how I feel about that.
0: It's a little
1: creepy.
0: How do you
1: feel about that?
0: There's something. I don't like the term cub.
1: Yeah.
0: That's a little.
1: And I feel like if it happens, it happens. But you're going to search for that?
0: Yeah.
1: I got questions.
0: Freak Bowl, Fabrica. All right, well, listen, this and so much more happening in and around Philadelphia. If you want the scoop, you go to waterice.com. Billy, thank you so much for coming through this weekend.

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0: 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This is your last shot to get in, by the way. A trip for two, $1,000 in your pocket. You could be a winner next, right after Taylor Swift on Q102. Hang on.

Would you clone your dog? Modern science has officially made pet cloning a reality. And yes, you could actually have a genetic twin of your dog created for $50,000. I guess this company out of Texas says that the process begins with preserving living cells from your pets. Scientists then use one of those cells to create an embryo, which is carried by a surrogate dog. The result is a puppy with essentially the same DNA as the original dog. For 50 grand? Hell no. I lost my pet at the beginning of the year. It sucked. We had the dog for 15 years and I loved him. But I'll be damned if I'm spending $50,000 to have another fake version of him. You know how many versions of him I see walking down the street? I'm always like, oh, that looks just like Ori. But it's a lot less than $50,000.

Gen Z, man, you guys keep throwing us through a loop, huh? It says that Gen Z's fastest growing hobby is bird watching. Over the last year, it's experienced a 1,000% boom amongst Gen Z. They say it's thanks to apps like this one called Merlin, which is pretty much Shazam, but for birds. You take a picture of a bird, and then it tells you what kind of bird it is. This sounds like something my generation, I'm a millennial, this sounds like something my generation would have said we're doing, but really we're going to do something else.

Is this the end of pumpkin spice? So for the first time since 2013, McDonald's will not be carrying pumpkin spice at any of its locations this fall in their coffees. They're choosing to go with apple pie flavors instead. I think I'm into that. I think we got a little, I think we kind of overdid it with the pumpkin spice, and I think we can reel it in. We could try some other fall flavors, right? It's kind of like, do you remember, I feel like this was like 15 years ago when bacon like had like a moment and it was in everything. I was like, why are we doing so much of this? So I say kick rocks, pumpkin spice. But if you like it, whatever, I don't care. This is America.

0: Hello?
1: Hi, Jane. Hi, good afternoon. 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How are you doing today?
0: I'm great.
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1: Okay, but can I connect you to your agent now to compare plans? Okay, I'll connect you now. Hi, Jane?
0: No, it's not Jane. 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
0: No, she's a little tied up right now. Not literally. I didn't kill her. She's just busy.
1: Oh, okay. Whenever she gets a moment, feel free to give us a call back. We'd be more than happy to assist.
0: Yeah, just because, like, I mean, we don't need to involve Jane. It could just be you and me talking, you know what I mean?
1: Oh, okay, perfect. Well, what's up?
0: Yeah. Where are you out of? Are you single?
1: I'm married, thank you, though.
0: Do you and your husband have an open relationship? Hello?

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1: Hi, I'm Dr. James Stout. 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

0: I'm ready to get to it. The weekend is here. Billy from Water Ice is here. Hey, Billy. What's you got some good stuff for us this weekend?
1: A lot of great stuff. Good food, good fun, yeah. And watching crazies run up a pole.
0: Hey.
1: Not right. Down a pole, up a pole.
0: We're going to get into that and more next with the Scoop on Q102. Hang on.

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0: All right, it's time for the scoop on Q102. Got our friends from Water Ice in the building. Today, Billy's going to tell us everything that's going down in and around Philadelphia this weekend. Billy, how you feeling?
1: Hey, Buster. I'm feeling great because we have so many fun things this weekend.
0: We do. Let's get to it.
1: All right, starting tomorrow, that is August 29th, from 1:30 to 3:30, you need to head on down to Spruce Harbor Street Park.
0: Okay.
1: Because the Red Bull Championship run is back.
0: Let's go.
1: Oh,
0: this is where they walk up like the pole and everything, right?
1: Oh, they don't just walk. They are running for their lives. Yeah. And that is how you stay in the competition. Do not fall in that water.
0: Nah.
1: All I know is that sometimes they dress up like Ben Franklin. And I didn't even want to tell you that because you know how that goes.
0: Oh, yeah. Freak bowl Ben Franklin.
1: There's going to be a lot of freaks running up that pole.
0: Absolutely. If you've ever seen this footage of this, you know, you can look it up now from year over year. And it always looks like a great time. So when is that? That's Saturday?
1: Yep, so that's tomorrow from 1:30 p.m. to 3:30.
0: All right, what else you got?
1: All right, I have to ask you a question for this one.
0: Bring it.
1: When you hear shrinky dink, what do you think of?
0: Shrinky dink?
1: Shrinky dink. I wonder if it's anything what it is.
0: You know, honestly, you know what I think of? It's not even dirty. I think of that kid song, skid-a-ma-rink-a-dink-a-dink, skid-a-ma-rink-a-doo.
1: Buster, I'm so proud of you.
0: Is that what it is?
1: It's not, but it's in the same world. Okay. So, Craft Nation on Sunday. So, this is going to be, you know, closing out the weekend. They are hosting a bringing back summer camp, but for adults. So, arts and crafts, you're on the right page with kids.
0: Yeah, okay.
1: And all of that. So this is really cool.
0: So camping for adults. I like that.
1: But think about summer camp when you were tired of being out in the sun. Or at least me. I hated being outdoors for summer camp. What's wrong with me? But when we went inside to the little cabin and did the arts and crafts, think that. So that's happening.
0: I always think of the summer camps in those like horror movies where all the camp counselors get hacked up in the woods.
1: And then they're dying. Okay, yeah, so we have both very different views on summer camp. But at this one, for a day, it's focused on crafts. So you'll have some like Polaroid photo frames you can decorate.
0: Okay.
1: You have that like lanyard creation, necklace, pendants, all that fun stuff. And a pizza party to close it out.
0: Yeah, now we're talking.
1: Lots of fun.
0: All right, and what else do we got this weekend?
1: So to end off Sunday, you know, if pizza's not enough for you at the Craft Nations event, you could head on over to the Oxtail Collective.
0: Okay.
1: So Chef Chaz Brown, this is his third year doing it. It's essentially like a big celebration focused on food, culture. Obviously, oxtail is going to be the center
0: of this.
1: Do
0: you like oxtail?
1: I've never had it.
0: Yeah.
1: I feel like I get called out so much on the scoop for all the foods I don't eat.
0: Yeah.
1: So,
0: you know. Were you a chicken nugget kid, Billy?
1: I was.
0: Yeah.
1: And my boyfriend still eats them every time we go out.
0: Oh, boy. How
1: amazing.
0: Mature.
1: So mature. Yeah. Well, you know, he is a little younger than me, so.
0: Oh, look at
1: I'm a little cougar.
0: Wow. You know, speaking of that, I heard there's a cougar event happening this weekend. I don't have the information in front of me, but it's happening at Fabrica, I think.
1: Okay,
0: and it's like a cougars and cubs.
1: Honestly,
0: event.
1: I don't know how I feel about that.
0: It's a little
1: creepy. How do you feel about that?
0: There's something. I don't like the term cub.
1: Yeah.
0: That's a little.
1: And I feel like if it happens, it happens. But you're going to search for that?
0: Yeah.
1: I got questions.
0: Freak Bowl, Fabrica. All right, well, listen, this and so much more happening in and around Philadelphia. If you want the scoop, you go to waterice.com. Billy, thank you so much for coming through this weekend.

All right, Buster on Q102. I'm up out of here. Nico Oso is next. Coming to you live from Ibiza. That's crazy. I'll be back Monday, 3 o'clock. In the meantime, you can follow me on social media at FM Buster. Have a great week.

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0: advice for Anonymous Inside group chat because she posted a picture of her boyfriend's daughter going off to school. She's going off to first grade. Mm-hmm. Posted it on her social media and said, look at this cutie going off to school. And the mom of the daughter got so mad at her.
1: And she did say, though, I've been dating this guy for years. I helped the girl pick out the outfit. We went shopping. She was excited.
0: Yeah.
1: Nevertheless, Lindsay, you're inside group chat.
2: I don't think it's a big deal. I think they all need to get over it. Let the little girl enjoy her first day and let her keep the picture up.
1: Yeah, it's just a memory. Wow. It's a memory to look back on for a little girl.
3: At the end of the day, it's about the girl. She felt good in that, confident in that outfit. Let her wear it.
0: But you don't think it was even crossing like a little bit of a boundary with the girl's mom?
2: No, they're all overreacting.
0: All right.
1: You can say that. We can't. I learned that as a male.
3: Good point.
1: Appreciate you joining group chat. Now, Rebecca, you feel a little different about this.
4: I mean, I think she's wrong for posting. Like, can't she just mind her own business?
1: Even though, and I do get that, but she almost raised this girl, too. She's just proud that this girl is going off to school.
4: Yeah, but that's not her kid, right?
1: Okay.
0: I think it's like a boundary that's crossed. Yeah. Maybe she should have checked in with the mom, even though that might have been an awkward encounter. But
3: hey, by the way, I'm going to post a picture of your daughter.
1: Do you mind?
0: Okay, I guess not.
1: Wait, we'll continue the conversation. Curious your thoughts. Hit us up on Instagram anytime, @TheBrosOnAir.

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We've got your tickets to see Gwen Stefani at the Borgata in AC this November. 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

0: advice for Anonymous inside group chat because her boyfriend's baby mama is mad at her for posting pictures of the kids getting ready for back to school.
1: It's a wild story. We'll explain it all and get her advice next inside group chat.

0: And we're getting advice for Anonymous inside group chat. Back to school season is here. And her boyfriend have been dating 2 years. And her boyfriend's daughter's going off to school. Mm-hmm. So Anonymous posted a little picture saying, look at this cutie off to first grade. And the baby mama got so mad.
1: And she did say, though, I've been dating this guy for years. I'm helping raise this girl. I picked out the outfit with the girl. She was excited and she wanted a picture of her new outfit. Now, Melissa, you're inside group chat.
2: So my advice as a school counselor, I actually work with kids, that you should not be posting other people's children. If you wanted your boyfriend to see it, send it to your boyfriend. What's the point of putting it on Instagram for the whole world if just you want it for your boyfriend?
0: That's what I'm saying. It's almost like she's showing the daughter off, trying to like brag to be like, ooh, look, I'm maybe a soon-to-be stepmom. Wow.
2: Exactly. And there's a lot of drama that comes out of this, and unless if mom or dad is posting, no one else has the right to post a child without asking the parent for permission. I do think that needs to be done first.
1: Maybe she should at least ask the dad, her boyfriend, for permission before doing it. At least ask one of the parents.
2: Yes, I totally agree. I mean, we have to stop putting children on social media and parading them around because they don't have the right to say yes or no.
0: Exactly. Yeah.
1: There we go. Well, thank you so much. I'm happy we got a counselor involved. Now I think we got a good answer.
2: You're welcome. Anytime.